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Week one of the school holidays. Ilya here. Next 15 minutes, AC/DC, Anastasia and Pink. Some of those guys get a rest tomorrow. It is a Flashback Friday. Kick it off with stuff like this. 9 o'clock tomorrow, Sido Echo, River 949.

0: 94 minutes, non-stop goodness, Flashback Friday style. We kick it off from 9 tomorrow, all the new stuff. We pack it all away and dig deep with some of the songs you haven't heard in ages. Ilya, in for your Thursday morning. Marnie and Campo gave away some fuel money this morning. They play twice for your school holidays. And Sue picked up $103. Campo, not impressed.
1: Not good enough, Sue.
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3: I know. I couldn't do it. My nerves are getting a bit out of control.
2: She's like, no, I can't. I'm getting out. I'm
1: disappointed. I said go for broke, Marnie.
3: I know.
2: Sue, let's see.
1: Because it's still going.
2: Let's see how far you could have gone.
3: $500 and something.
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3: $106.
1: Oh, okay.
3: Oh, Sue.
1: Might have,
3: oh, wow. Fantastic.
1: I might have been wrong.
2: Every time, Sue. Honestly, just, yeah. Great. Very, very well played.
0: Yeah, nice pickup, Sue. $103. We play tomorrow twice, 6:30 and 8:30. Beat the Bowser. I know it last night. We let the liquor talk. Morgan Wallen, next 15. And stepping back to the 80s.
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0: ho, ho. Merry Christmas.
1: Campo, it's July.
0: I know. Santa's beating the Christmas rush.
1: Yeah, 6 months early.
0: Or 6 months late. Depends on how you look at it.
1: While Santa Campo is confused, our local businesses are about to be big winners.
0: That's right. We've stuffed Santa's sack with one of the best mid-year advertising deals River 949 has ever offered.
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1: It's July.
0: Exactly. Christmas in July.
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0: 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My number 38131949. Illy, you're here, heading straight to the River newsroom. Water prices to rise 1.7%, and fans of Eurovision, some good news, it's set to expand. 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
11: Ipswich motorway looking clear from Wakehole through to Rocklea. The Centenary slows up inbound through Jindalee. Western Freeway looking fine through Indooroopilly and Toowong. Mount Lindsay Highway slowing up through Boronia Heights. Bedessa Road busy through Parkinson and Callanvale. M1 northbound looking quite slow through Logan Home and through Slacks Creek at the moment. Queen Street is busy through Goodnow. Cunningham Highway slows up eastbound through Perga and fairly smooth for the Warrego between Ipswich and Toowoomba. 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If you spot anything on the roads, give us a call on 38 131 949. Glenall Grove, another check in an hour on River 949.
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1: Morning, I'm Jackie Lim. Aussie borrowers are shelling out near record amounts just to cover the interest on their home loans. New KPMG analysis shows that mortgage costs are now taking up a bigger share of household income than they did when rates hit 17.5% in the late 80s. In fact, Australians paid more than $33 billion in mortgage interest in the first 3 months of this year alone. A major crackdown on gambling ads is being tabled in Parliament today with a plan to ban betting commercials from sports broadcasts entirely. The laws also propose a cap on daytime TV spots and a total ban on radio ads during the school run. Meantime, the Albanese government has rejected a Greens proposal to expand compulsory superannuation to young workers. The plan would have extended super payments to around 500,000 under-18s. Labor opposed the move, with business groups warning it would cost employers about $1 billion a year. Donald Trump has given an update on the peace talks with Iran, the US president declaring they're making good progress.
2: The denuclearization of Iran is moving along well. They've had very good meetings and we'll see. We hit them very hard for 3 nights, but we're getting along very well.
1: Still on the US, and a Navy helicopter has made an emergency landing in the Arabian Sea, leaving one person missing and 3 others injured. There's no indication hostile action was involved. And a number of Aussie slang words and phrases have been recognised in a new intake to the Oxford English Dictionary. They include yeah nah, check out chick, do over and flog.
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1: In sport, Matthew Lloyd's backing James Heard's nomination for Essendon's coaching role. The Bombers legend telling Nine he has no doubt that he'll be shortlisted for the job.
4: They're going to start with a list of about 8, and then from those initial chats and interviews, they'll narrow it down to 4. And I've got no doubt James will be in that 4.
1: And Nick Kyrgios says he's pretty confident he's played at Wimbledon for the last time after crashing out of the men's doubles in the opening round. He and partner Alexander Bublik were beaten in straight sets in their wildcard campaign. That's the latest in news and sport.
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0: River 949, weather.
7: Just a couple of showers on the radar. Reth, Downey getting a few at the moment. 25 the top today for Ipswich. Down to 11 tomorrow. Warmest day of the week, 26 degrees for your Friday. Into a sunny Saturday, down to 6 degrees, 23. Sunday becoming cloudy, no sign of any showers across the weekend, 22. 19 degrees in Leichhardt and College View. World Camp Airport, 16 degrees. The best music variety. Pink Floyd, new stuff from Alex Warren. The 80s, Steve Winwood's River.

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River949.com. Join our music panel for free. G'day there, it's Ilya. On this day, 2005, Bob Geldof managed to pull this off.

I really don't do the hard sell because I don't want to do it to him, you know. And he's desperate not to do this. I can see it. He's not going to do it. And I just have to say, one, no one in Pink Floyd world feels that you guys ever said goodbye properly. And that's true. Two, it's 20 minutes. You know, it's 20 minutes. We're going on tour. Spare me. Don't tell me that the Pink Floyd getting back together again will not seize the entire... That's the thing that makes this totally different.

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1: 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River. Hello.

0: 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G'day there, it's Ilya. Do you remember the classic compilations back in the 80s and 90s? I might jog your memory.
1: Okay, folks, let's do it. From the top, we got Black Box. The B-52s. Martika. Technotronic. All your dance favourites. Alana Miles. We've got the big ballads, Bad English. Michael Bolton, Linda Ronstadt and Phil Collins. Plus Millie Vanilli and Aerosmith. Let's do it too.
0: Yeah, kick it off. Saturday morning from 9, thanks to our mates at JP Glass. 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
1: A big crackdown on gambling ads, and we're paying record amounts on our home loans. Who would have thought? Heading straight to the River Newsroom and standing by with a brand new 10 from then. I'm in love with the shape of you. What does this bloke have in common with these guys? Let me go wild, like I glister in the Whack on your thinking cap. Have a think about it. I'll explain shortly. It's Rivers, 10 from then.
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5: Got a breakdown through Ulmo for the M1 northbound between exit 41 and 38. Breakdown up at Coomera, M1 northbound at exit 54. And a breakdown Logan Lee, Logan Motorway westbound near Kingston Road. Also got some issues through Parkinson with some debris, Logan Motorway westbound around Beaudesert Road. Freedom's absolutely everything on sale has been extended. 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If you spot anything on the roads, give us a call on 38131949. Glenall Grove, another check in an hour on River 949.
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14: Hey there, I'm Jackie Lim. Legislation has been

0: Introduced into federal parliament to overhaul gambling advertising. The reforms, if passed, will see ads banned during live sports broadcasts and at sporting venues. Communications Minister Annika Wells says people are being bombarded with gambling promotions.
1: People are seeing too many ads, particularly during children and family programs and live sport events. For Australians who don't want to participate in gambling or see gambling ads, they have become inescapable and constant.
0: The Albanese government has rejected a Greens proposal to expand compulsory superannuation to young workers. The plan would have extended super payments to around 500,000 under-18s working less than 30 hours a week. Labor opposing the move, with business groups warning it would add about $1 billion a year in extra super costs for employers. Aussies say they value small business, but new research suggests many aren't showing it where it counts, at the checkout. More than 90% of people believe small businesses are important to local communities and the economy, yet fewer than half regularly shop with them. The devastation caused by Venezuela's twin earthquakes is becoming clearer by the day. New satellite analysis from NASA suggests tens of thousands of buildings have been destroyed or damaged across the disaster zone. The official death toll is nearing 2,300. And Lethal Weapon star Danny Glover has revealed a battle with Alzheimer's disease. The 79-year-old says he was diagnosed 3 years ago. He turns 80 this month.
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0: In sport, heartbreak for Senegal in the World Cup, going down 3-2 to Belgium. Senegal led 2-0 before Belgium squared things up late in the second half. Belgium were then given a penalty in extra time to secure the win. And James Hurd has confirmed he's in the race for the Bombers coaching role, telling Nine he discussed it last week with the club's chairman, Andrew Welsh.
4: Yeah, it was good to finally have some contact from the club and have a chat about what the next steps are in this process that we're all looking forward to.
0: That's the latest in news and sport.
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3: River 949, weather.

0: day of the week into a sunny Saturday. Down to 6 degrees, the trade-off, 23 the top. And then Sunday becoming cloudy. No sign of any rain across the weekend. Great news, 22 for Sunday. Mount Lofty, 16. Summerhome, 20. Ripley, 21.
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0: G'day there, it's Ilya. Now, before these guys are famous, you might have seen them with their guitar in hand, their hat on the ground, busking.
2: When people say artists are born with talent, you're not. You have to really learn and really practice. This is me playing guitar and singing. I'm going to put it into my mic like this.
3: I'm addicted to
2: And then.
3: But I'm
0: Yeah, it doesn't sound like Ed Sheeran. 10 buskers that became famous. John Mayer's on the way, Violent Femmes, Tracy Chapman, from busking to Grammy Awards. Rivers, 10 from then.

0: 10 buskers, or busking bands that became famous. River 949's 10 from then. Ilya this afternoon. Now, this next bloke started playing guitar at the age of 13 when his father rented him a guitar, managed to get into the Berklee College of Music, and dropped out after two semesters.
1: I started playing as soon as the wheels hit the ground in Atlanta, you know. And I've paid as many dues as I've had to, and if it was more, then it would have been more. I kind of have to promise myself that I would have worked harder if I had to. I feel like I need to admit that, yeah, it's been really fast, and maybe just trust to myself that if I had to have worked for 24 years, I would have done it.

0: busking at a train station, scoring 3 Grammys. Tracy Chapman. River 9.9's 10 from then. 10 buskers that became famous. Ilya this afternoon. So how did this next lady's parents react when she told them she was about to become a muso?
1: And then when I actually left college and said, guess what? I'm going to be a performing artist. They were like, no! They were like, we thought you were going to be a flute teacher, you know? And so it was very frightening for them because they didn't even listen to music. They weren't music fans. There was no record collection in my house.
0: Katie Tunstall on the way. And James Bay. It's Rivers, 10 from then.
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9: Merry Christmas from River 949. 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

0: busking in San Diego to living out of her car and then selling 12 million copies of her first album, Jewel. 10 buskers that became famous. River 9 Von Eynes, 10 from then. Ilya, this afternoon, this next bloke sounded very different back in the early 90s.
1: I started out as a folk singer, you know, playing pretty traditional, you know, like a Mississippi John Hurt type stuff, and, you know, these just folk tales, you know. John Hardy was a desperate man, cared a razor every day. I had this whole idea that I could just be my own band, you know, I could play punk rock on acoustic guitar.

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5: Good afternoon. We've got a multi-vehicle accident. Beatty Road, Archerfield at Kerry Road. Reports of a crash too. It's slowing traffic southbound on Oxley Road at Oxley Station Road at the roundabout there through Oxley. A breakdown Logan Motorway, Parkinson eastbound on the Beaudesert Road off-ramp. One in Druvale westbound too on the motorway. Speed limit dropped to 40. Rolling okay on Centenary Highway. It's a little slow eastbound through Perga on the Cunningham. If you're going that way, looks good on the Warrego east and westbound. 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If you see anything on the roads, give us a call, 38131949. Wal Karaka with another update next hour on River 949.
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1: Hi there, it's Harrison Preeb. A group of foreign nationals who arrived illegally by boat in far north Queensland has now been deported. The group came ashore near Weipa early Tuesday with a Taiwanese citizen later arrested at a local supermarket. The 34-year-old Tafranta Cairns caught today on a people smuggling charge carrying a maximum of 20 years jail. A second man has also been detained pending further inquiries. Independent MP Andrew Wilkie has lashed out at the government's gambling reforms, labelling them useless. Labor has introduced legislation today which would see a ban on gambling ads during live sports broadcasts and at venues, while online ads would be blocked for under 18s. But Wilkie says the measures are weak and don't go far enough.
2: The gross number of Australians who are affected by this is easily measured in the millions. And what does the government do? It brings out this half-arsed set of reforms in this bill this morning that will do very little to address gambling addiction in this country.
1: Aussie shoe retailer Betts has gone into administration. More than half of its 35 stores will shut down as the company shifts to an online model. Support is being offered to affected staff, with some being redeployed to remaining stores. Betts becomes the fourth retailer to enter administration in less than a month, joining Barbecues Galore, Lincraft and Glue. And the ATO has revealed just how much tax Aussies have paid over the past year. $329 billion collected in 2025-26, which works out to roughly $25,000 per worker.
0: Elders Real Estate Ipswich. Residential sales and property management. 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River 949, your sport now.
1: Co-host USA has booked its spot in the round of 16 at the World Cup with a 2-0 victory over Bosnia and Herzegovina.
3: Tillman looking for Balogun. It might fall for Balogun! It is Tillman! And it's in! If this stadium had a roof, it would have just lifted off.
1: Action on the SBS. Belgium and England also progressing. Bailey Smith and Tom Stewart return for Geelong in tonight's AFL Grand Final rematch with an unchanged Brisbane side. And the NRLW season kicks off tonight. The Sharks at home to the Knights.
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6: Staying partly cloudy for the afternoon. More like this tomorrow with 11 to 26 degrees. Saturday, sunny with 6 to 23. Then Sunday, becoming cloudy with 7 to 22 degrees. At Wivenhoe Pocket, it's 22.

0: Fresh Taylor Swift at River 949. I knew it. I knew you. Hinksy, as we play the best music variety while you're working today. We're gearing up for a Flashback Friday tomorrow. Now, Tanya in Minden, you love Bananarama. It's got some particular memories for you.
1: Yeah, I think dancing. I think very young high school days and, up dancing.
0: We've got a whole day of it tomorrow for you. This is a bit of a taste with Shy Boy, Bananarama, and the best music variety at River 949.

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Really wanna make you mine. 4, 5, 6, come on and get your kicks. 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
1: Merry Christmas from River 949. 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
5: Good afternoon. We've got a multi-vehicle accident. Beattie Road, Archerfield at Kerry Road. Reports of a crash too. It's slowing traffic southbound on Oxley Road at Oxley Station Road at the roundabout there through Oxley. A breakdown Logan Motorway, Parkinson eastbound on the Beaudesert Road off-ramp. One in Druvale westbound too on the motorway. Speed limit dropped to 40. Rolling okay on Centenary Highway. It's a little slow eastbound through Perga on the Cunningham. If you're going that way, looks good on the Warrego east and westbound. 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

All day while you work, we're playing the best music variety of Ribbon on Foot 9. Hinksie, as we get through this Thursday afternoon. And one thing that you've told us on our music panel at ribbon9foot9.com is you love our variety. 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
4: As local as the westbound Mount Crosby afternoon gridlock.
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0: 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School holidays on at the moment. How is this weather looking, particularly with this cloud around this afternoon? We'll check in with the latest next here at River 949. Also with the news, a lot of sport around. There's another comp starting again tonight. We'll get details in a sec at River.
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14: Good afternoon. Delays east and westbound with a crash reported on the Warrego Highway through Riverview. Avoid that stretch if you can for a while. It's slow eastbound through Oxley on Ipswich Motorway. Doing okay on the Western Freeway, Centenary Highway too. Little slow westbound around Forest Lake on Logan Motorway. Not too bad though. Slowing eastbound with roadworks through Perga on the Cunningham Highway. Nice run on the Toowoomba Connection Road and no holdups on the Toowoomba Bypass. 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If you see anything on the roads, let us know. 38131 949. Wal Karaka with another update next hour on River 949.
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1: Hi, Harrison Preeb here with the latest. The Defence Industry Minister insists support for AUKUS remains very strong within the Labor Party. A modified agreement shifting Australia to acquiring 3 second-hand US Virginia-class subs, abandoning the original plan to purchase a brand new vessel. Pat Conroy dismissing claims of internal divisions within the party.
2: I'm confident that the support is strong. It's natural for all parties to look at this issue, not just in Australia, but in the UK and the United States. This is a huge multi-decadal undertaking that requires significant investment. It's in our national interest. I'll keep making that case.
1: They're on the ABC. Shoe retailer Betts has gone under. The Aussie chain has entered administration after 134 years and will close 20 of its stores across the country as it looks to become online only. It's the fourth Aussie retailer to go under in less than a month following Barbecues Galore and Lincraft. US and Iranian officials holding discussions through Qatari and Pakistani mediators in Doha. Iran's foreign minister is also repeating demands for the US to restrain its ally following an Israeli attack. Meanwhile, Donald Trump appears pleased with developments.
3: The denuclearization of Iran is moving along well. They've had very good meetings, and we'll see.
1: And a koala egg and sperm bank is being established in a bid to help safeguard the future of the endangered species. Scientists at the University of Queensland working with wildlife hospitals to collect and freeze reproductive material from dying koalas, creating what they described as a genetic safety net.
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1: An injury scare for New South Wales ahead of next week's Origin decider. Ethan Strange rolling his ankle at the side's training session on the Gold Coast today. He'll be monitored before a decision's made about bringing a potential replacement into camp. And the Socceroos have been busy practising penalty shootouts ahead of Saturday's do-or-die clash with Egypt at the FIFA World Cup. There's already been 2 penalty shootouts in the round of 32. And that's the latest in news and sport.
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6: Staying partly cloudy for the afternoon with more partly cloudy weather tomorrow with 11 to 26, so quite warm for a Friday afternoon. Saturday, 6 to 23 and sunny. Then Sunday, becoming cloudy with 7 to 22 degrees. At Wilson's Plains at 17, Derrymore 17, Carina Downs 22 degrees this afternoon. We heard earlier this week that an Aussie music legend has decided to retire from performing. Look, he's in his late 70s, so it makes perfect sense. I'm going to have him just before Lifehouse at River 949.

Braithwaite at Ribbon on 4.9. We're playing the best music variety this afternoon. Only earlier this week announced he was retiring from performing. I didn't realise he was 77 years old. That's a pretty long career. When I'm 77, I don't want to still be performing. Maybe I'll have to. Depends on how much pension we get in those days. You might want to get a bit extra cash. The Sarbo, $5,550. 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
8: Good afternoon. There's delays with a multi-vehicle crash on the Warrego Highway, Riverview, eastbound before the River Road exit. Traffic's back to the Bremer River Bridge. Westbound delays too from Ipswich Motorway. That's got some congestion both ways through Oxley now. Slow getting down through Victory Pocket on Centenary Highway. Also eastbound on Logan Motorway, Heathwood through Parkinson. Slowing eastbound through Perga on the Cunningham. Forgot breakfast? Grab Uncle Toby's Quick Oats at IGA for just $3.50. 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Participating stores only. If you see anything on the roads, let us know. 3813 1949. It's Wal Karaka with another update next hour on River 949.
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0: Scissor Sisters, everyone on Foot On. 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School holidays as well. Problems on the Warrego heading eastbound through Riverview after an earlier accident. Traffic back to the Bremer River Bridge. We'll keep you updated with that this afternoon. You can call up with what's happening around town. Weather and traffic rise anytime on 3813 1949. Talking Heads. I'm sorry I'm here for someone. And Benton Boone soon. It's good to see
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3: Merry Christmas from River 949. 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

0: at River 949. World Cup. Australia take on Egypt on Saturday morning. I think it's 4 o'clock our time. There are changes to pub laws for the weekend so that we can actually get out and about and see it. One of the managers for one of the teams that have just bowed out of their round of 32 announced that his father had just passed away. Found out just before the match. We'll have more details from the World Cup next at River 949.
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11: A broken down car at Split Yard Creek north of Fernvale for

0: Ivanhoe Somerset Road, it's southbound after Split Yard Creek Crossing. Traffic on the Western Freeway is already under speed through Indooroopilly, Fig Tree Pocket. There's slow traffic from the Centenary Highway to Parkinson on the Logan Motorway eastbound. And westbound, there's congestion merging Logan Motorway traffic, Ipswich Motorway through Gales. Don't get your truck stuck. Too many trucks are hitting Queensland rail bridges. Know your height, know your load, and know your route. 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It's Carol Park, another update soon on River 949.
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3: Hi there, I'm Harrison Preeve. The Senate has passed legislation restoring human oversight to an AI tool used to assess aged care funding. The technology introduced last November, used to determine the level of home support older Aussies are entitled to. Concerns raised after the AI was found to have underassess some people, leaving them without adequate care. The federal government's plans to strengthen its social media crackdown for under-16s has hit a roadblock. The proposed changes include boosting the eSafety Commissioner's powers to demand documents from tech giants and doubling fines for platforms that don't do enough to get kids offline. The Coalition and the Greens pushing the laws into an inquiry, which will delay the process by around 8 weeks.
4: This is an urgent piece of legislation because every day we delay, kids are at risk.
3: Communications Minister Annika Wells speaking on Nine. Overseas, where at least 8 people have been killed in the latest wave of Russian strikes on Ukraine's capital. Neighbourhoods across Kyiv have been evacuated. President Volodymyr Zelensky warning Russia is preparing for a massive attack. Ukraine officials say children are among a significant number of casualties. And Eminem has lost a trademark battle against an Aussie beach brand. The rapper claiming Slim Shady was trading off his stage name Slim Shady, but it was knocked back after it was found Eminem's own Shady trademarks hadn't been used on clothing and accessories in Australia during the required period.
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3: Carlton's caretaker Josh Fraser says he's not paying attention to the head coaching interviews at the club. The Blues are set to start interviewing a number of candidates, including James Kelly and Corey Enright. But the interim coach insists he's not throwing his hat in the ring.
5: My role right now and my responsibility is to the players and the football club as an interim coach. I respect the process that's going off to the side. I haven't taken any real notice of it, to be honest.
3: And co-host USA through to the round of 16 at the World Cup with a 2-0 win over Bosnia and Herzegovina.
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1: River 949, weather.
2: Partly cloudy for the afternoon and tonight. Very much the same tomorrow with 11 to 26, a little warmer during the day tomorrow. Sunday though, 6 to 23 and sunny, then becoming cloudy on Sunday with 7 to 22. At Cominia, it's 22, Westbrook 17, Mogul 22.
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2: I've been playing around with ChatGPT because you know my feelings about AI? You know, Skynet, I grew up on Terminator 2, Judgment Day, waiting for it to take over the world. I think it's already there. Anyway, let's ask some questions of AI later on this afternoon. We've also got the Secret Sound $5,550. We'll give you that chance at 5. Go and check out the incorrect guesses now. River 949. While I play Nirvana's Smells Like Teen Spirit, let's get back to our high school days with River 949.

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0: compilation of The Offspring, While They Work, Ribbon on Full Nine with Hinksy and the best music variety this afternoon. 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Have your say on one of the biggest bands to come out of Sweden since ABBA. I'll have them for you right before Lucas Graham at ribbon949.
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5: Ho, ho, ho! 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
10: A broken down car at Split Yard Creek north of Fernvale for Wivenhoe Somerset Road. It's southbound after Split Yard Creek crossing. Traffic on the western freeway is already under speed through Indooroopilly, Fig Tree Pocket. There's slow traffic from the Centenary Highway to Parkinson on the Logan Motorway eastbound. And westbound, there's congestion merging Logan Motorway traffic, Ipswich Motorway through Gales. Don't get your truck stuck. Too many trucks are hitting Queensland rail bridges. 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It's Carol Park. Another update soon on River 949.
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14: There's a car broken down at Split Yard Creek, Wivenhoe, Somerset Road, southbound. It's after Split Yard Creek crossing, and traffic on the Ipswich motorway is slowing up through Gales, merging with Logan motorway traffic. Pretty heavy for Centenary Highway southbound at Springfield Lakes Boulevard and continuing to build with slow traffic on the Western Freeway from Toowong through to Fig Tree Pocket. 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It's Carol Park. Another update soon on River 949.
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0: 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Our incredible Christmas in July offer is being Unwrapped Tuesday. 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
3: Slow run for traffic on the Western Freeway from Toowong through to Fig Tree Pocket. A bit of build-up for Centenary Highway southbound at Springfield Lakes Boulevard. It's a little slow for the Warrego as you're coming off the Ipswich Motorway towards Bremer River Bridge, but it's not too bad. Ipswich Motorway traffic is slowing towards Blunder Road and then again through Gales, and it's under speed from Forest Lake to Parkinson on the Logan Motorway. Want to feel like a big deal? 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It's Carol Park. More traffic in 15 on River 949's live and local drive home.
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1: Harrison Preep here with the track of the latest. A group of foreign nationals who arrived illegally by boat in far north Queensland this week has now been deported. A 34-year-old Taiwanese national accused of people smuggling has faced court in Cairns, where he's been remanded in custody until Friday. A second man has also been detained pending further inquiries. The federal opposition has grilled the PM over aged care. The coalition has had a win in the Senate today. Its bill passing to restore human oversight to aged care funding assessments after errors linked to an AI system. Anthony Albanese pressed during question time on why Labor opposed the bill.
2: The premise of the question is wrong. There is human oversight over all of these processes. And second is that for the party of RoboDebt to actually have the hide to come in here and talk about these issues shows extraordinary gumption.
1: A crackdown on gambling advertising is a step closer. New legislation to overhaul the rules has been introduced to federal parliament, which would see gambling ads banned during live sports broadcasts and at sporting events. Well, despite never serving in the US military, Donald Trump has made an awkward joke during a speech talking about giving himself and his sons a Medal of Honor.
3: I'm going to give one to myself, one to them, and we'll have a threesome, okay? I'll pick out one of the two. I'll give them the Congressional Medal of Honor for their genius at hunting, and I'll get one for taking on Russia, Russia, Russia.
1: And the end of an era for PlayStation, Sony confirming plans to phase out physical video game discs by January 2028.
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1: All three co-hosts are through to the round of 16 at the FIFA World Cup. The USA downing Bosnia and Herzegovina 2-0, joining Canada and Mexico in the next round. And Brisbane takes an unchanged lineup into tonight's AFL Round 17 clash with Geelong. Lions ruck Darcy Ford stands there looking to build on last week's win over Sydney.
5: I think it's just great to see what our best footy looks like. Probably hadn't found it for a few weeks there in the middle of the season, but last week, yeah, really encouraging for the rest of the year.
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0: River 949 weather.
7: Should be mostly clear with a bit of cloud around tonight. Partly cloudy tomorrow with 11 to 26. Saturday, Sunday should be mostly sunny. Temps starting at around 5 degrees up to around 22, 23 across the day. At Washpool, it's 20. 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
7: I want you to call up and we'll ask some questions of AI. 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
2: Traffic on the Western Freeway is very slow from Toowong through to Fig Tree Pocket. Elsewhere, got a bit of congestion happening through Forest Lake Parkinson for the Logan Motorway, through Ellen Grove westbound and on the Ipswich Motorway at Gales. Ipswich Motorway traffic is slowing towards Blunder Road and then through Gales. Starting to build now for the Cunningham Highway a little as you're approaching Ipswich Rosewood Road turnoff. Reduce the duration of your cold this winter. 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It's Carol Park. More traffic in 15 on River 949's live and local drive home.
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0: 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It's school holidays at the moment. There's lots of things to do that are free and quite cheap around town. You can have the kids making pizzas, doing pizza classes at Vapiano at Springfield, as well as the Nicholas Street Precinct. Jump onto their website and you can find out some details about that. Ipswich Art Gallery have got some great things for kids at the moment, where they can do the IAG light play, which is an immersive hands-on experience where kids explore light, colour and shadow. So go and check that out. If you've got something that's happening for the school holidays, let us know. 3813 1949. This afternoon, while we get Queen and some classic Taylor Swift at Ribbon 949.
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3: Traffic on the Western Freeway is very slow from Toowong through to Fig Tree Pocket. Elsewhere, got a bit of congestion happening through Forest Lake Parkinson for the Logan Motorway, through Ellen Grove westbound and on the Ipswich Motorway at Gales. Ipswich Motorway traffic is slowing towards Blunder Road and then through Gales. Starting to build now for the Cunningham Highway a little as you're approaching Ipswich Rosewood Road turnoff. Reduce the duration of your cold this winter. 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It's Carol Park. More traffic in 15 on River 949's live and local drive home.
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0: 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Hinks here at River 949. We're playing the best music variety this afternoon. We played Taylor Swift a little earlier. Apparently things are starting to ramp up with her wedding. Some behind the scenes stuff that seems to have popped up. Well, I'll tell you about with the entertainment news here at River 949.
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3: Traffic on the Western Freeway is heavy from Toowong to Fig Tree Pocket. There's build-up for Centenary Highway southbound, Logan Motorway to Springfield Lakes Boulevard. It's a little slow. Ipswich Motorway towards Blunder Road, then through Gales. Slow from Forest Lake to Parkinson for the Logan Motorway eastbound. Traffic's building for the Cunningham Highway approaching Ipswich Rosewood Road interchange. 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It's Carol Park. More traffic in 15 on River 949's live and local drive home.
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0: So apparently, whilst decor was being loaded into the venue, a black garbage bag fell open and revealed two white banisters, which could be used for this castle setup. And there are large shipping boxes being moved in, fabric being draped all over the place. So I think it's going to be interesting because some of these boxes are being labelled garden parties. They're talking about having a garden in Madison Square Garden at a castle. Anyway, I'm sure we'll start seeing photos from tomorrow onwards when the nuptials happen. That is the latest in entertainment news. 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
3: Traffic on the Western Freeways under speed from Toowong through to Fig Tree Pocket and Centenary Highway. There's some build-up from the Logan Motorway through towards Springfield Lakes Boulevard. Warraga Highway traffic is heavy westbound as you're approaching Bremer River and through towards Mount Crosby Road. Cunningham Highway, Ipswich, Rosewood Road interchanges looking pretty good without any hold-ups. There's major track closures these school holidays on the Beenleigh and Gold Coast lines while work continues to build a better rail network. Plan ahead at translink.com.au. It's Carol Park. Another check in 15 minutes on River 949 and the iHeart app.
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5: Hi, it's Harrison Preeb. Labor is attempting to dial up its social media crackdown for under-16s. It wants to increase penalties for non-compliant platforms to $99 million and give the eSafety Commissioner power to compel internal company emails and documents. Prime Minister Anthony Albanese urging the opposition to back the changes.
6: The Leader of the Opposition can instruct his people, or some of them might stick to it, over in the Senate to vote for this legislation today before Parliament arises. Because if not, there are real world consequences.
5: Kyiv has come under another wave of Russian strikes, with at least 10 killed in the latest attack on Ukraine's capital. An ambulance station reportedly hit, injuring several paramedics. Moscow says it launched the massive attack in retaliation for Ukrainian strikes on civil infrastructure. Aussie shoe retailer Betts has gone into administration. More than half of its 35 stores will shut as the company shifts to an online model. Support is being offered to affected staff, with some being redeployed. Betts is the fourth retailer to enter administration in less than a month, joining Barbecues Galore, Lincraft and Glue. And music could be the key to having fun while cooking the midweek dinner. A new study by HelloFresh finding more than half of young Aussies view preparing the midweek meal as a chore, but 76% of 25 to 34-year-olds say music makes it better.
4: Elders Real Estate Ipswich. Residential sales and property management. There's an Elders for that. River 949. Your sport now.
5: Time for New South Wales. Days out from State of Origin decider Ethan Strange rolling his ankle at training on the Gold Coast today. While the NRLW season kicks off tonight, it's the Sharks taking on the Knights. Geelong to host Brisbane in tonight's AFL Grand Final rematch. And the USA to play Belgium in the FIFA World Cup round of 16 after both won through today. England has also set up a showdown with Mexico.
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4: River 949, weather.
0: A little bit of cloud around. Should be mostly clear, though, for tonight. Partly cloudy tomorrow with a little warmer one with 26 degrees. Saturday, Sunday, though, starts to the day around 5 degrees and up to 23. At Swanbank, it is 19. Valview, 16. Walloon is 19 degrees.
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2: All right, trying to give away $5,550. 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With that secret sound, Ian, mate, this is your chance. 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
2: And Marlene in Toowoomba. 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That is it. 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
2: Keep at it. We'll play again tomorrow morning. Marnie and Campo for a Friday with $5,600. 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
6: Still got heavy traffic for the Warrego Ipswich Motorway towards Mount Crosby Road. Cunningham Highway is a little busy as you're heading through Ripley, but no major congestion there. Western Freeway, there's congestion. Toowong to Fig Tree Pockets and Tannery Highway is built up southbound at Springfield Lakes Boulevard. There is slow traffic Forest Lake to Parkinson on the Logan Motorway and slow traffic on the Ipswich Motorway at Blunder Road, then through Gales. The Lounge Lovers, end of financial year sale has been extended. 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It's Carol Park. Another check soon on River 949.

0: local drive home with Hinksey at River 949. Saved up to 40% of all things Lazy Boy at Furniture. Got in Beds R Us. Three great locations, Boona, Ipswich and Bow Desert. There was a terrible house fire yesterday on the Gold Coast. Joel Dry has some more details on that next here with River 949.
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2: Still got heavy traffic for the Warrego Ipswich motorway towards Mount Crosby Road. Cutting our highways a little busy as you're heading through Ripley, but no major congestion there. Western Freeway, there's congestion to Wong to Fig Tree Pockets, and Tannery Highway is built up southbound at Springfield Lakes Boulevard. There is slow traffic Forest Lake to Parkinson on the Logan motorway, and slow traffic on the Ipswich motorway at Blunder Road, then through Gales. The Lounge Lovers, end of financial year sale has been extended. 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It's Carol Park. Another check soon on River 949.
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9: Time to check in with Nine News and Joel. A heartbroken family have spoken following that deadly house fire on the Gold Coast.
10: Yeah, the granddaughter of 84-year-old Robert Marsh and other relatives have returned to the burnt-out home in Hope Island. Nine News was inside with them as they found cherished family photos. And they've shared their heartbreak and memories of Robert, who died in a blaze that police say was deliberately lit. Also tonight, an update on the story Nine News broke of a border breach in the far north. One alleged people smuggler has faced court. In Cairns.
9: The federal government's trying to crack down harder on social media giants.
10: They are trying to, but not quite succeeding as yet. The Albanese government attempted to give more power to the eSafety Commissioner to issue fines close to $100 million for non-compliant social media companies, but that's not yet been supported by other parties. Plus, the daredevil proposal that saw two people climb the Empire State Building, get engaged, and then get arrested. Donald Trump take

0: His first trip on the brand new Air Force One. We check in with the Socceroos as we near their knockout clash with Egypt. And look, the Queensland team that is working very hard to make Koala IVF a reality.
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1: Mostly clear for tonight with partly cloudy weather.

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0: Mostly clear for tonight with partly cloudy weather tomorrow. Going to be nice, actually. 26 degrees. Saturday, Sunday, mostly sunny with tops in the low 20s as we play the best music variety this afternoon. Let's keep the afternoon going with Passenger, Let Her Go. 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

0: 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A couple of weeks ago, we were talking about how The Rock made a surprise visit to Sydney for the premiere of the new live-action version of Moana. He got up on stage and he sang a song, proved he can do it all live. Well, you could be there at the live-action Moana. We've got a heap of passes to give away, so you can take the family along. 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Disney's live-action reimagining of the beloved Oscar-nominated animated feature Moana. 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
3: Heavy run on the Warraga Highway, Ipswich Motorway to Mount Crosby Road through Carralee. Western Freeway is still very busy from Toowong to Fig Tree Pocket. It looks like Centenary Highway is easing a little southbound to Springfield Lakes Boulevard, and northbound still slowing up approaching the bridge at Jindalee. Ipswich Motorway merging with Logan Motorway. Traffic's also heavy through Gales. Reduce the duration of your cold this winter. 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It's Carol Park. Another check in 15 minutes on River 949.
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10: Hi, I'm Sally Pearson. Daria Kazatkina has advanced to the second round of Wimbledon after a three-set win over Indonesia's Janice Jen. But now she has a huge task in front of her when she faces four-time Grand Slam winner Naomi Osaka. Maya Joint and Kim Birrell are on court for their second round matches tonight. The NRLW season kicks off tonight with the Sharks taking on the Knights in Sydney. And the Aussies will find out in the morning who they will face in the T20 World Cup final when England and South Africa do battle in the second semi.
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5: Traffic's heavy on the Western Freeway from Toowong through towards Fig Tree Pocket, and there's still congestion for Mount Crosby Road, Warraga Highway for between Ipswich Motorway and Mount Crosby Road. Cunningham Highway's a little busy through Ripley, and Ipswich Motorway is still busy around Blunder Road, Oxley Road, but earlier congestion there has eased, and it's not too bad for Centenary Highway at Springfield Lakes. 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
7: Tonight, a heartbroken family's tribute to their grandfather returning to the scene of a horrific Gold Coast fire. A second man charged over an alleged people smuggling operation in far north Queensland. A teenager walks free after pleading guilty over his part in a violent home invasion. A popular online retailer in business for more than 100 years collapses. See the sky-high proposal that gripped New York. The Queensland breakthrough protecting endangered koalas for future generations. Plus, the countdown is on as our Socceroos prepare to go further in the World Cup than ever before.
8: This is Nine News Queensland with Joel Dry.
7: Good evening. Tonight, the family of an 84-year-old grandfather who was killed in a suspected arson attack is sharing their heartbreak. It's believed the fire was started by his daughter's ex. With loved ones still in hospital, the family is taking us inside their burnt-out Gold Coast home to show how the disaster unfolded.
9: A home once filled with so many good memories, replaced today by utter heartache.
10: This was my granddad's room. It's so sad.
9: Emily Sandham's 84-year-old granddad, Robert Marsh, died yesterday after escaping this fire in Hope Island late Tuesday night. She was by his side when his life support was turned off.
10: I told him that everybody was safe. He was already in the coma, but I like to think that he could hear.
9: Another man also died in the blaze.
11: This is the room where it all started.
9: His body is yet to be formally identified, but police believe that man was Emily's mother's ex-partner and that he sparked the fire while locked inside a bedroom downstairs.
10: I just don't understand. He's never had a violent bone in his body.
9: Emily's mother, 59-year-old Kathy Windsor, was also home at the time, forced to jump from the balcony with her son fracturing her back. She paid tribute to her late father on social media. Rest in peace, my amazing dad. I'm so sorry this happened to you. I miss you already. Kathy's new partner, Chris, is still in a critical condition in hospital.
10: He suffered burns to more than 40% of his body. Feet, back, chest, face.
12: In what's been the darkest of times for this family, today a small glimmer of light, finding treasured family photos amongst the charred remains of their home.
9: Including many of Emily's granddad that could never be replaced.
10: He was a good man. He would give the shirt off his back to anyone. I feel like I feel everything and nothing all at the same time.
9: Hataya Gripski, Nine News.
7: A second man has been charged, accused of people smuggling, as the federal government provides a major update on those who came ashore.

0: Or in far north Queensland. Jessica Millward joins us from the newsroom. Jess, the Chinese national will front court.
1: He'll be before a Cairns magistrate tomorrow, Joel. So too his alleged Taiwanese accomplice. Shen Wenpeng fronted a court today. He was wearing a singlet and thongs and spoke through a translator. His matter adjourned so that he could seek legal advice. He was arrested at a Weipa shopping centre after getting a burger and coke from the bakery, telling the court today he doesn't know anything about smuggling any humans. The Home Affairs Minister provided this update in Parliament today.
2: Anyone who saw last night on the news that a number of people had tried to enter our country without a visa should know that by the time they woke up this morning, every single one of them had been removed from Australia.
1: The Albanese government adamant this incident does not mean that our borders are exposed. Joel?
0: Jessica, thanks for the update. A boy with a shocking rap sheet has been sentenced for his role in a terrifying home invasion where a woman was run over at her own home. Tonight, the 16-year-old is in the community with no conviction recorded.
3: A 16-year-old boy with more than 60 prior offences to his name, now back in the community after being sentenced over his role in an Ascot home invasion last September.
4: Do you feel any remorse for your victim?
3: The court hearing, the boy was behind the wheel of a stolen Mercedes-Benz, waiting outside as two of his friends broke into Emma Trillo's home. They took the keys to her BMW and ran her down with her own vehicle as she tried to stop them. All three teens then fled in the stolen cars.
5: Her scream is what made me jump out of bed because it was quite loud and almost sounded like someone was dying.
3: Her injuries so severe, she was forced to learn to walk again.
5: The doctors, said that I was lucky.
3: Emma, stoic as she came face to face with the 16-year-old today, telling the court, in the aftermath, I experienced a roller coaster of emotions. I felt anxious and scared about being targeted again.
4: The boy's mother also spoke today, telling the court her son has been recently diagnosed with a behavioural condition that can make him disobedient towards authority figures.
3: The boy pleaded guilty to charges including robbery in company with violence. In sentencing, Judge Deborah Richards said he was lucky Emma didn't die. Then you'd be up on a murder charge before handing him a six-month conditional release order where he's required to take part in community-based programs.
4: Are you confident you can adhere to those conditions?
5: I just hope that this boy keeps on the straight and narrow and that he can start contributing positively to society.
3: Caitlin Smith, Nine News.
0: Hero tradies have raced towards danger to rescue a man and his dog from a burning home on the Gold Coast. Let's go live to Paige Van Lunteren. Paige, the fire was sparked by a lithium battery.
6: From a remote control car, Joel. It had been left charging on a bed. A man in his 40s was home at the time, and firefighters say that he rolled onto that battery when it exploded, sparking this huge blaze just before 9 o'clock this morning. Tradies from a nearby construction site, they raced straight towards that burning home in Mullandina to rescue that man and his pet dog. That's while other neighbours called 000, with firefighters arriving just minutes later. Five crews got to work battling this blaze for just over half an hour. When they finished, the house was barely recognisable.
7: I think he did try to extinguish the fire himself, but by the time he went into action himself, it was too big and not able to be done.
8: The flames were up into the ceiling. You could just see how quick it went. It was just unbelievable.
6: The man in his 40s was taken to hospital in a stable condition, Joel, with burns to his back. He's lived at that home with his elderly mother for 30 years. She was away at the time.
0: Paige, thank you. Queensland Police have charged more than 7,600 people, including 1,600 juveniles, in a year-long crackdown on high-risk offenders. Operation Marshall, targeting crime hotspots like Townsville and Cairns, alongside the statewide Operation Forge, which has charged 4,700 offenders, with key crimes like break-ins, robberies and stolen cars.
9: They're both great results and an example of what you can do when you invest in our frontline police, and we are making no apologies for doing that.
0: The police minister also revealing 14 e-devices have been seized in the first 24 hours of the government's tough new laws.

0: Three people have been charged following separate drug and firearm investigations. Tactical police arrested two men during a raid at a Bellmere home on Wednesday, where officers seized cocaine, MDMA and cannabis. In an unrelated raid at a Burpengary East address, a 63-year-old man was charged after police allegedly found him in possession of a shotgun and ammunition. All three men are due to appear in the Caboolture Magistrates Court this month. The last day of federal parliament before a five-week winter recess has seen the Albanese government suffer setbacks on two key issues. It's lost a major vote on aged care reforms, and a planned crackdown on social media giants will now go to a lengthy Senate inquiry.
1: Canberra's night of glitter and gowns, politicians showing their better sides and their better halves. Communications Minister Annika Wells finding more friends inside the ball than out. Her urgent bid to give the e-safety commissioner greater powers over the social media giants bumped into an inquiry by a Greens-Liberal combo.
2: Big tech are simply laughing at Annika Wells because they're not being charged and she can't charge them.
3: You double a penalty you've never used. Is that really going to be the thing that keeps kids safe online? I don't think so.
4: Every day we delay, kids are at risk.
1: Not the only legislative defeat.
5: Question is resolved in the affirmative.
1: Labor's aged care changes facing Senate revolt. The Greens, Coalition and Independents demanding better oversight of automated aged care assessments.
6: That a human must have the ultimate decision-making power.
7: Why won't Labor support the Coalition's bill to provide human oversight of all aged care decisions?
8: But we're concerned that in practice it would lead to inconsistent and subjective decisions and increased wait times for older people.
1: Parliament enters a five-week winter break, and while the government's lost a bit of paint over its unpopular budget and some of its reforms, it's opposition leader Angus Taylor who needs to start improving his stocks. Ambition still burning behind him. Andrew Hastie wants the Liberals to take a harder line on One Nation.
9: And certainly if it's you or One Nation, I'm for this bloke, let me tell you.
10: If I just sit back and cop a pizzling, that looks weak. And I want to win. I'm a competitive person, so I'm not going to go quietly into the night.
1: But for now, he's quietly waiting. Andrew Probyn, Nine News.
0: All social media influencers and podcasters will be banned from promoting betting in new legislation introduced to federal parliament today. The Labor government's gambling bill would also limit TV and radio ads during certain times of the day and proposes an opt-out feature for digital platforms.
9: We have taken the strongest possible action that any government has taken in history.
0: Some MPs, including Labor backbenchers, are calling for even greater restrictions. A Sunshine Coast man has faced court today, charged over alleged offshore child abuse offences. The 40-year-old was arrested at his Caloundra home in April following a tip-off, with police seizing multiple electronic devices. Police are now working to identify the overseas victims. The accused is due to return to court next month. It's been labelled an appalling betrayal. An 88-year-old retiree defrauded of his entire life savings, more than $500,000. Tonight, two men aged in their 20s are accused of calling random numbers before they found their victim, convincing the dementia sufferer they worked for the Commonwealth Bank.
11: Two siblings accused of targeting the most vulnerable.
12: I consider targeting vulnerable people the apex of offending.
11: George and Jesse Mensah are accused of fleecing almost $600,000 from an 88-year-old with dementia.
12: Police will allege that these two men exploited this man for pure financial gain.
11: Police arrested the pair at their Yaguna unit yesterday morning and alleged they ran a cold calling scheme, randomly phoning numbers until they found their victim who lived alone in Paddington.
12: They acted on his vulnerabilities, but I'm convinced that this was targeted and socially engineered towards the victim.
11: Through several phone calls, one lasting 90 minutes, they allegedly convinced the retiree they worked for Commonwealth Bank and obtained all of his account details. They're then accused of using the stolen money to buy shares.
12: They only interacted with him over the phone, and he was convinced that he was talking to his own banking people.
11: After learning of the scam, Commonwealth Bank reimbursed

0: reimburse the victim for all the money stolen from him.
1: The brothers were granted bail late this afternoon, their lawyer Abdul Sadiq telling Nine News his clients would fight the charges and were the victims of a much larger scheme. Police say the investigation is ongoing and they're looking for at least two other men. Emma Partridge, Nine News.
2: Hope of finding more survivors in Venezuela is fading as the country marks 1 week since devastating double earthquakes. The death toll has now climbed to almost 2,300, with more than 50,000 people still unaccounted for. Iran's parliament speaker says inspectors won't be granted access to nuclear sites damaged during last month's war. It comes as US and Iranian negotiators meet separately in Doha with Qatari and Pakistani mediators, with positive progress reportedly made. The Socceroos are eyeing off a first ever win in a World Cup knockout round with less than 48 hours until their clash against Egypt. The squad trained today as the finishing touches were put on Saturday morning's battleground.
3: Big heat, big hats. Dallas is dialing it up. A city about to be hit by the green and gold.
4: Come on, Australia!
5: I think we should be going into it thinking we're going to win, not in an arrogant way.
6: It's hard to describe because it's once-in-a-lifetime sort of atmosphere.
3: With less than 48 hours to go, Australia is showing up. More than 35,000 Aussies attended the group matches. Thousands more will be here in Dallas. And come Saturday, if you're tuning in at home,
7: put your alarm clocks early or just continue through the night. That support motivates them, hopefully, for a win.
3: And they're putting in the work. Today, the 24 remaining members of the squad training, everybody fit and healthy and waiting on Coach Popper's plan.
7: And I don't know what the lineup will be, but I'm sure we will get some surprises from Tony again.
3: Those surprises to be unveiled at Dallas's state-of-the-art stadium, where there's been a mission to make sure the grass is greener on the inside.
8: We're bringing grass from Colorado, which is nearly 1,400 miles away, to drive it down because it's too warm in Texas to kind of grow this grass. So it's being trucked in refrigerated trucks.
9: It may be hot here in Dallas, but the Socceroos are cool and confident. The squad carrying the knowledge that a win here in Texas would be a history-making moment. Australia has never before won a knockout round.
10: On the day, we're going to go out there and try and execute it to the best we can.
3: The last time Australia played Egypt at a senior level was 16 years ago, a 3-0 loss in a contentious clash with allegations of match fixing. Former skipper Mile Jedinak was in that side.
10: We're going to have our work cut out.
7: This team has the chance to make history.
3: In Dallas, Texas, Lauren Tomasi, Nine News.
2: Shocking revelations. Why Elon Musk's company wanted to keep graphic content from the Bondi massacre online. A police officer unleashes at a speeding motorcyclist. The Queensland First Biobank protecting vulnerable species. And the long-running Aussie shoe retailer closing its doors.
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13: River 949 traffic.
14: Traffic's still really heavy on the Western Freeway through Indooroopilly, Fig Tree Pocket, and it's also pretty heavy going for the Warraga Highway. Hasn't eased yet from the Ipswich Motorway through towards Mount Crosby Road. Reports of a crash at that location. Centenary Highway is looking better southbound at Springfield Lakes Boulevard, but there is a little bit of traffic still building up. 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Another check-in soon on River 949 and the iHeart app.

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2: Breaking news now on the Gold Coast, where a massive fire has engulfed a ute. The blaze broke out just after 5 this afternoon, blocking Markiri Street at Mermaid Waters. It's understood no one was injured. A motorcyclist allegedly detected 80 kilometres over the speed limit on the Sunshine Coast has been given a stern warning by the officer who caught him.
3: My mobile radar detected you at 142. Go back to work, man, just think about what you're doing, brother, eh? Like, I don't want to have to go and knock on a loved one's door to tell them that you're no longer with us.
2: The 33-year-old man was fined nearly $2,000 and has had his licence suspended for 6 months. Elon Musk's X platform fought to keep gruesome content from the Bondi massacre online, claiming it was no more graphic than a gory movie. But the Royal Commission was told the vision was pulled, as a prominent Jewish lawyer revealed she was attacked by her community for her stance on Gaza.
4: Jewish human rights lawyer Sarah Schwartz was the latest witness at the Royal Commission to tell of her online abuse. But many of the attacks came from the Jewish community.
5: From the pro-Israel side, these are messages that, you know, refer to me as self-hating, as a traitor. There have been memes circulated about me which contain images of me as a rat.
4: And then there's the far right.
5: There's often Nazi references. I am referred to as Hitler's Jew.
4: Ms. Schwartz was targeted within days. She co-founded the Jewish Council of Australia, an organisation providing a voice for Jewish people opposed to Israel's offensive in Gaza. She was a regular speaker at pro-Palestinian demonstrations.
6: Racism is divisive.
4: And that only inspired more hatred as she was branded not Jewish enough.
7: But it sends a chilling message to other Jewish people that if they speak out, they will also be subject to the sort of vilification, slurs.
4: Reining in the tech giants from spreading such hate is no doubt high on the Royal Commission's to-do list, but it could be its greatest challenge. E-Safety Commissioner Julie Inman Grant's job is to police those platforms, today confirming a win against X to restrict some content from the Bondi massacre.
8: They said it's not any worse than you would see in a gore movie, and I said I can't think of anything more horrific.
4: In 2024, the commissioner was called on to investigate 44,000 complaints. In the past 12 months, it's risen to 108,000.
8: These are mainstream platforms that are fighting for the right and ability to distribute and monetize this content.
4: Damien Ryan, Nine News.
2: All aboard the Freedom Train. Donald Trump made a grand entrance in Dakota to see the newly built Theodore Roosevelt Presidential Library. The celebration's part of America's 250th anniversary of independence.
9: On July 4th, it's going to be approximately 107 degrees out. And I'm going to go and I'm going to make a really long speech just to show that I can do anything.
2: The US president also taking his maiden voyage on the new Air Force One, a gift from Qatar. $200,000 gone. The Australian senior, whose pension was stolen by his own son. The urgent elder financial abuse warning is ahead. Anything for love. Why these daredevils climbed to the top of one of the world's tallest buildings. A thief's bizarre attempt to hide from police. The city office buildings being turned into student accommodation. And the incredible mission to save a whale tangled off our coast.
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1: The humpback whale has been rescued off Surfers Paradise after it became entangled in ropes and spanner crab pots. Fishermen were quick to alert the SeaWorld Foundation crew, who raced 5 miles out to sea to conduct the intricate operation.
2: Careful, careful. Wait.
3: It's caught on a barnacle.
2: Yeah, it's just on the barnacle.
1: The whale was eventually freed and then monitored as it swam off on its northern migration. A peace protest and a proposal. Russian daredevils have scaled the Empire State Building in an elaborate and illegal stunt. Authorities now investigating how the couple managed to dodge security at the New York landmark.
4: Masked up and more than 380 metres above the ground, a pair of daredevils pulling an almighty stunt, hanging off the needle of New York's Empire State Building. And here's the view from above.
5: They climbed all the way to the top. It's crazy.
4: Capturing the attention of the city and the world.
2: Somebody literally climbed the Empire State Building and put a flag up there.
4: That flag displaying guitarist Jimi Hendrix's famous quote, "When the power of love beats the love of power, the world knows peace." The couple then taking their love to new heights with a proposal. This tourist says she was on the observation deck when they made their move.
6: I could see two people open the gate of the mesh. It was a mesh gate. They opened the gate and they went up to the top.
4: The happy couple identifying themselves online as Angela Nicolau and Ivan Birkis, Russian roof climbers, the subjects of a 2024 Netflix documentary.
7: But I believe our full potential is on the other side of fear.
4: Police forced to make that terrifying ascent too.
2: How you doing? Well, you can't be up here.
4: Newly engaged,

0: Arrested and charged, building managers urging other lovebirds to stick to the observation deck for the most memorable marriage proposals. The Empire stunt now being investigated. In the United States, Lily Greer, Nine News.
1: A man in the UK has tried to hide from police under a shopping bag. Body cam shows officers searching a home for him before discovering him in a bedroom with a bag over his head. The man had been wanted for shoplifting. An outdated and vacant government office in Brisbane CBD has received a major upgrade, transformed into new student accommodation. The George Street project is the largest conversion of its kind in Australia, providing beds for nearly 1,200 students.
2: Reimagining an obsolete office building into student accommodation also shows how we can think differently to help address the housing challenge. It takes pressure off traditional housing supply and it brings life and energy into the CBD.
1: The 27-storey overhaul is part of a growing education precinct in Brisbane City. Keeping koalas safe for generations to come. Tonight, inside the Queensland First Biobank, protecting the species. Plus, Ray's brave warning after his son took his pension. Why this historic relic has 80,000 people lining up to see it. And the King recreates a famous origin moment for a good cause.
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5: River 949 traffic.
6: Very heavy congestion still happening for the Warraga Highway with a crash in the westbound direction before Mount Crosby Road. There's been an incident for Centenary Highway now southbound, and there's congestion again approaching Springfield Lakes Boulevard. Western Freeway is still under speed through Indooroopilly, but traffic on the Ipswich Motorway and the Logan Motorway is doing really well. 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
3: The man who saw the US mortgage crisis coming has now turned his attention to AI stocks. Chris Kohler explains in tonight's Finance Reports.
4: Michael Burry famously picked the subprime mortgage crisis that turned into the GFC. The movie The Big Short follows the positions he took, and now he's betting against AI-linked stocks. He's shorting Nvidia, Tesla, Applied Materials and Caterpillar, which makes power generators favoured by data centres. That basically means he's betting lots of money that they'll drop in value. And straight away, several of those stocks recorded sharp losses on Wall Street overnight. It's not the first time someone has suggested the AI boom is actually a bubble waiting to burst, but concerns are popping up more regularly. At home, our market finished the day flat. Wesfarmers fell on a broker downgrade after a strong year so far. And finally, the Aussie dollar is tonight buying 69 US cents and 60.5 euro cents.
3: Taking a look at fuel now, the average price for unleaded petrol in Brisbane is $1.59 and $1.56 on the Gold Coast. Diesel in Brisbane is $1.83. RACQ says prices are likely to trend up into next week, but increases should be moderate. A groundbreaking conservation effort is underway in Queensland, with scientists racing to preserve the future of our koala population. The University of Queensland teaming up with local wildlife hospitals to develop the state's first koala egg and sperm bank.
5: There are species regarded around the world as synonymous with Australia, but in Queensland, koalas are considered endangered.
6: We're seeing around 350 to 400 koalas annually every year, and around half of those koalas are coming in sick from disease.
5: Habitat loss, injury and illness are putting the population under increasing pressure.
7: Around half of them will die. And we're losing that unique genetics.
5: But in a Queensland first, researchers have developed a genetic safety net to secure their future.
7: Our goal is to collect sperm from and eggs from animals that are dying in wildlife hospitals. So this is the concept of rescuing genetics that we are losing every day. And we now have established protocols to collect samples and move samples to the lab.
5: Crumbin Wildlife Hospital will be just one of the sites here in the southeast collecting koala egg and sperm samples. Those will then be tested for disease before being stored in a liquid nitrogen biobank. To be based at UQ's Gatton campus, the project has been 3 years in the making.
7: We're going to make sure that all the samples that we store are chlamydia free. So if needed in the future, we know that we're not going to transmit that disease back into the population.
6: Could be a key for, you know, future breeding where we have koalas that may have a level of immunity.
5: A potentially critical element that could help rebuild a population that's on the brink.
7: This is one more tool within a conservation toolkit that we need to develop for the future of koalas.
5: McKenna Bailey, Nine News.
3: 80,000 people have joined an online queue to buy a ticket to see the Bayeux Tapestry. The 70-metre-long 11th-century embroidery will go on display in London for 10 months, the first time it's been exhibited on British soil. It would start at halftime 35 years ago during a State of Origin match, and it looks like it's taken that long to be resolved. Wally Lewis and Mark Geyer facing off again, but this time in the Pie of Origin, a fundraiser for emergency services charity Emerge and See. The King earning the right to smash a pie in MG's face. The money raised will help emergency personnel deal with mental health trauma and PTSD. Next in sport, the Broncos player leaving Red Hill to join the NFL. Plus, the cheeky Maroons fan who found a creative way to get a sneak peek at Origin training. Plus, an Aussie shoe store collapses after more than 100 years.
8: And it turned out a cloudy and grey afternoon over the city, but not a drop of rain. That blanket of cloud will hold in some warmer air overnight. We'll check your local temperatures with your full forecast shortly.
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0: Maroons enforcer Patrick Carrigan says he's 100% ready to go for the State of Origin decider after passing a crucial fitness test today on his injured ankle. But the Blues are dealing with a fresh injury setback less than a week out from Game 3.
1: United on Queensland soil ahead of the Suncorp Stadium decider, a Maroons squad photo to savour if they can clinch back-to-back Origin Shields.
2: Origin at Suncorp, you know, Game 3 decider, what more could you want in rugby league?
1: Pat Carrigan faced a crucial fitness test today on his ankle injury.
2: 100% ready to go. Did all the sessions today, felt really confident, and I'll have another run on the weekend.
1: The Bronco will continue completing lengthy warm-ups before training for the rest of camp.
2: That's just my own sort of prep and rehab. Obviously, I'm 4 weeks off the op, so there's a few things I need to get right, but it's all in terms of just making sure I'm ready to train at my best and be at my best for the boys.
1: Eager fans who came up with creative ways to watch on saw Queensland take on the Titans in an opposed session where former Maroon Beau Fermor replicated the role of Blues back rower Hudson Young.
3: I think he'd take offence to that, Beau.
1: Young has called out Sam Walker, vowing to target the Maroons halfback in the decider.
3: He would have had exposure his whole career to big back rowers running at him. If they want to go down that path, Sammy would be ready for it, yeah.
1: Craig Bellamy ducked into Blues training when he thought the media had departed. Lockie Galvin's inclusion as a shadow player for New South Wales has raised eyebrows.
4: He's going to get a lot out of it. He's been one of our best players this year, regardless of wins and losses at the Dogs. And yeah, he truly deserves to be in and around the boys.
1: And the Blues may be forced to make a late change with Ethan Strange rolling his ankle at training. Matthew Simbikis, Nine News.
0: Jermaine Asako's impending exit from the Dolphins has David Nafahu treating the second half of the NRL season as an audition to become his successor. Before the Finns' leading try scorer moves to the Melbourne Storm, the 20-year-old is soaking up every lesson he can from the veteran.
5: You have players like Asako, you watch, I remember in school seeing him score tries, so to be able to play in the same team as him, he offers a lot to us and helps us, and especially me being a winger, he helps me a lot too. When a player like that leaves, kind of set yourself a bigger challenge and kind of want the club to trust you, so you back yourself.
0: Meantime, the Broncos have released towering forward Ben Takura from his contract immediately, allowing him to relocate to the United States to pursue an NFL opportunity in Arizona.
6: Just five games in this week's round 18 of the NRL, and here are my tips. I favour the Panthers to beat the Rabbitohs, the Tigers to defeat the Dragons, the Sharks to account for the Broncos, the Sea Eagles to hammer the Eels, and the Dolphins to beat the Knights. Good luck.
0: And the NRLW season kicks off tonight with the Sharks taking on the Knights. Ruan Sims will be commentating the match for Nine. Ruan, the Knights' best player, Jessie Southwell, she's headed up to Queensland this year to join the Broncos. So how hard will she be to replace at Newcastle?
7: Well, AJ, she's always difficult to replace. She's such an incredible talent. But they've got someone who's pretty handy. One of their players who was part of the original Newcastle Knights, Kira Dibb, has returned back to her home soil. They're playing for the Knights. But she'll be playing a bit of a different role. She'll be playing in the number 6 jersey. And Georgia Roach will be taking the number 7 jersey on today. So that is going to be really exciting to see how they both pair up together. And I think we're in for a really good clash. It was 1 point in Golden Point that decided this team, or these two teams, last year. So I cannot wait to see how they turn out at Ocean Protect Stadium tonight.
0: Yep, looking forward to it. Thanks for the update, Ryan. Live coverage coming here, right here on Nine this evening. Well, a Queenslander who hasn't played for the Wallabies in almost 4 years has earned a recall with Reds fullback Jock Campbell to wear the number 15 jersey in Saturday's test match against Ireland.
8: He's a player that we've had discussions over the last 2 years about him not being far away. I think he's been fast. I think he's been very good under the high ball.
0: Ryan Lonergan will partner Reds playmaker Carter Gordon in the halves. England have avoided a massive World Cup upset with their skipper Harry Kane scoring 2 late goals to keep them alive. Belgium also pulling off their own remarkable win in far more controversial circumstances.
9: They sing God Save the King, but it was England's team who needed saving after the Democratic Republic of Congo took a shock early lead.
10: Now this is a story!
9: It was an advantage they clung to for more than 65 minutes before Harry Kane began his rescue mission.
10: Gordon for Kane!
9: What followed was a moment of magic, and once again it had to be Harry.
11: Oh, wow!
9: A goal for the ages.
11: Strikes it with venom!
9: Congo crushed, England euphoric as they march on to the round of 16, serenaded in style. Senegal had Belgium on the ropes, taking a 2-0 lead in the second half in Seattle.
12: A brilliant touch! A brilliant finish!
9: That margin lasted until the 86th minute, when at last Belgium cracked the Africans' defence.
12: Lukaku!
9: Not once, but twice in minutes.
12: In a flash! Belgium are back!
9: Late in extra time, Belgium blasted one over the bar. But the real drama happened a moment prior. The VAR spotting a potential penalty, the referee agreed.
13: The final decision is penalty.
9: Belgium's great escape completed from the spot.
12: And he scores!
9: And despite having a man sent off, the US are safely through. 2-0 winners over Bosnia and Herzegovina. Chris Hodgkinson, Nine News.
0: At Wimbledon, Daria Katsikina is the first of our Aussies through to the third round at the All England Club. She'll come up against former world number one Naomi Osaka next, who turned heads once again with her pre-match outfit.
14: Fashion starts, she's going to beat me. Big time, yeah, I'm in big trouble there. I've got nothing.

0: Nothing to... Yeah, I've got nothing to beat, I mean.
1: Novak Djokovic and Jannik Sinner were also envious of a certain jacket watching them on centre court. The pair shouting out golfing superstar Rory McIlroy and his green Masters jacket, who cheered them on as they both won in straight sets. A Queenslander's stunning rise in Major League Baseball has culminated in an emotional family reunion years in the making. Brandon Bidwaj now dreaming of a homecoming at the 2032 Olympics in Brisbane if a key rule change gets over the line.
2: From Brisbane to the big time, Brandon Bidwaj is still coming to grips with his new life as a Major League Baseball player.
3: It's all been a lot. I mean, it's, yeah, hectic to say the least.
2: Caught off guard by his call-up from the minor leagues to the Pittsburgh Pirates, so too his mum at 3 a.m. Queensland time.
3: They were half asleep. She didn't really understand what I said, and I said it again, and she just immediately, you know, got super, super emotional and got out of bed and woke up the whole house. From there, it was a scramble because I was going up the next day, and it was about 28 hours worth of travel to be at a game that started in 24 hours.
2: His mum, Sharon, arriving just in time for his debut, which didn't quite go to plan. The pair reunited after 2 years apart.
3: We gave up a solo homer, but just, you know, getting to see her and give her a hug at the end of the game, it just kind of made everything better.
2: And a homecoming for the Brisbane 2032 Olympics could be on the cards. Major League players haven't previously played at the Olympics, but with baseball returning for LA 2028, there's a push for that to change.
3: Playing in the green and gold in any international tournament, but let alone your own home city, I couldn't think of anything to top off a career more than that.
2: Jacob Funk, Nine News.
1: And a fair bit of a temperature change there too, Joel, going from Brisbane to Pittsburgh.
4: Wouldn't it be? Yes, but what a stage for him to be performing on.
1: Yeah, great to see a Queenslander doing so well.
4: It is. AJ, thank you. Australian shoe retailer Betts has gone into voluntary administration and will close more than half its stores across the country. The 134-year-old family-owned company will move its focus to online sales as it battles a tough retail market. 20 stores around the country will close, including one in Indooroopilly. 15 stores will remain open. In just 3 minutes, elder financial abuse skyrockets. The Australian senior whose own son stole his pension. That warning is ahead. But first, Gary is back with a check on the weather. Gaz, it was a pretty warm winter's day today.
5: It certainly was, Joel. Those daytime temperatures were about 2 degrees above the July average, but even warmer this evening, it should be about 4 degrees above at least overnight. Your forecast up next.
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0: Reports of elder abuse have jumped almost 40% in the last 5 years, and police fear the cost of living will increase financial exploitation. A Melbourne grandfather targeted by his own son is now sharing his story to help others.
1: When Ray Baird's credit card was stolen, he turned to his eldest son for help. Peter Baird convinced his dad he was sorting things out with the bank while he stole his pension for 7 years.
2: It's a dark black hole you're in. First of all, you blame yourself.
1: When Ray questioned why he couldn't access his money, Peter would call and send letters pretending to be politicians and the ombudsman. He was isolated from his daughter and couldn't afford to go out.
2: I play over 70s cricket and was going to national championships and all this. And when that would come around and I would say, no, I'm not going, I haven't got enough. He would give me enough money, but there was not enough money to go to the social events and all that type of thing.
3: The person that may be perpetrating the abuse may tend to isolate that older person and cut off their social connections.
1: The turning point came when the media reported Peter Baird had been convicted in a separate fraud case.
4: That afternoon, my daughter was knocking on my door. She'd come to the rescue. There was caveats on my house and everything that I didn't know about.
1: The latest research shows one in six older Australians have experienced elder abuse in the past year. And in more than half of all cases, it's committed by a family member. That only rises when it comes to financial abuse.
3: A simple example is if you don't sign this or don't give me money, you won't see your grandchildren.
1: Peter Baird was already serving time when he was sentenced for defrauding Ray. He took more than $200,000, but 6 months later, he was free and posting on dating apps. Ray says he'll never get over what his son did, and he wants to warn others.
2: I have friends and relatives who said, Ray, why didn't you come and tell us? I was embarrassed. But if you're locked in this position,

0: Reported were above average. The only single digits recorded overnight were at Gatton and Warwick with 9 degrees. 10 degrees the low in Ipswich, 13 here in the city, while daytime temperatures low to mid-20s. And, you know, basically a couple of degrees up on average. 25 was the max today on the Sunshine Coast. Gold Coast and Coolangatta at 24, along with here in the city. The weather map tomorrow, damaging wind, showers and storms over New South Wales, Victoria and Tasmania, falling as snow for the Alps and Tassie Highlands, showers over inland Queensland and the Northern Territory. For the capitals, a shower or two in Adelaide and Hobart, showers Melbourne and Canberra, sunny in Sydney and 19 degrees, sunny in Alice Springs, 21, Darwin still 32. Queensland, a possible shower up in Cairns, then mostly sunny around Townsville, 28, sunny in Mackay, 25, Rocky, 28, Gladstone, 26, along with Gympie and Bundaberg, 27 in Maryborough, Mount Isa, 29 with a shower or two, Longreach, 27 and Roma 23 and a sunny afternoon. In the southeast, early fog patches clearing to a partly cloudy day. Westerly winds tomorrow, temperatures reaching the mid-20s. Moreton Bay, north-northwest at 10 knots. The seas below a metre. Brisbane, some early fog, partly cloudy and 26 degrees. Your outlook, Saturday sunny, cooler, 11 to 23. Sunday, partly cloudy, 11 to 21. Ipswich, Saturday, a cool morning, 5 to 23. Sunday, cloud increasing, 6 to 22. Monday, partly cloudy and 20. Gold Coast, Saturday, mostly sunny, 9 to 22. Cloud increasing Sunday with late showers and a shower or two Monday, Tuesday. Sunshine Coast, partly cloudy, 11 to 22 Saturday. Sunday, expecting late afternoon showers and 20 degrees. And Monday and Tuesday, a shower or two definitely in the forecast. So there we go, Joel.
1: Looking pretty good, Gary. 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
8: Good evening. A crash westbound on the Warrego Highway through Carolee before Mount Crosby Road has now been cleared. It's still slow getting through there. Reports of an accident too southbound Centenary Highway into Springfield Lakes. The Western Freeway is a good run now. Indooroopilly to Fig Tree Pocket. No hold-ups through Oxley or around Gales to Goodna on Ipswich Motorway, and we're clear end-to-end on Logan Motorway. No delays around Amberley on the Cunningham Highway. With over 300 products now reduced, Aldi prices just got Aldier, so you can keep your wallet fullier. Aldi, good difference. It's Wal Karaka with more traffic in the morning for you on River 949 and the iHeart app.
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1: Amanda found something very strange in her work car park in Ipswich.
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1: Amanda found something very strange in her work car park in Ipswich.
2: Came into work this morning and some pirates had left a boat in our car park. 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
1: You've had a visit from Captain Jack Sparrow.
2: Someone went for a slide down our driveway like it was a big boat ramp and left it here in our car park.
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0: 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It's Martin Garrix. Surreal white,
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1: Amanda found something very strange in her work car park in Ipswich.
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1: As local as the westbound Mount Crosby afternoon gridlock.
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8: You get a chauffeur.
9: Yes, I did this morning. I know. I know. Because my son's working this week.
8: I know.
9: I kind of ran out the garage door going, and he's got the car reversed. I was like, oh, don't spoil me.
8: Wish I had a chauffeur at 5 in the morning.
9: I know.
8: Be nice.
9: I know. Well, it's only for today, so I can't get used to it.
8: All right.
9: No, it's only for today. Yeah.
8: What have we got, the kitty? Nice, 5,000.
9: 600.
8: 600. 5,600 into the weekend. Imagine it. Oh, what a weekend we'd have.
9: What a weekend we'd have. What would we do?
8: Head to the coast, either coast, sunny coast, Gold Coast.
9: I might go north. I might go Mullaney, Montfort. I love it up there.
8: Actually, I might go west. I might go out to Dolby.
9: Dolby. When I think west, what about Bourke? We've got a friend who does live in Bourke.
8: Let's go.
9: He's like, when are you coming to the back of Bourke?
8: Now you're pushing it.
9: Weekend. Oh, I'm due to go out there. It's like 3 years
8: Where's
9: coming.
8: Bourke?
9: Well, it's out the back of Bourke somewhere. That's where he is. That's where the saying
8: Who's
9: comes from.
8: Who's ever been to Bourke?
9: Well, he's there. My mum has. Mum's been to visit him. He's like, your mother's come to visit me. You haven't. It's just having the time. How long's Bourke?
8: You're not thinking Google of it. Birdsville.
9: No, Bourke. Literally
8: Bourke's
9: Bourke.
8: Bourke's in
9: New South
8: friend.
9: Wales,
8: he's
9: our friend.
8: He's
9: our friend. No.
8: Yes,
9: no.
8: It is.
9: Bourke's not.
8: Yes, it is.
9: No.
8: Yeah.
9: It's not. It's not. He's here in Queensland.
8: Google
9: in
8: it.
9: Bourke. I am going to Google
8: Bourke
9: it now.
8: Bourke is not in Queensland. Well, better not be because I'll be wrong.
9: Well, he's here in Queensland.
8: Bourke is not in Queensland.
9: He's not in New South Wales.
8: No.
9: No, it's out west. No. All I know is it's west. I think it's 4 hours or something. Where's Bourke?
8: It's out back of Bourke. All right. Five-year flashback today. It is World Marnie and Campo Day. We play whatever the hell we like. Join us, 3813 1949.

0: River 949, Marnie and Campo for breakfast. Now, this is in some ways good news, Marnie.
1: No, I think so.
0: Yeah.
1: I do, actually.
0: Ford, one of the world's biggest companies, has done a bit of a reverse take, yeah?
1: Yeah, they have. They've been forced into a major strategy shift after admitting its heavy reliance on AI was a costly mistake. So they have rehired around 350 veteran engineers in the last few years to help fix production issues and improve the quality of its vehicles that were once overseen by AI. There you go. I say AI is a fantastic tool, but it's only as good as the information you use to train it. Yeah, that's the Ford Vice President of Vehicle Hardware Engineering, Charles. He was saying, over prior years, we didn't pay as much attention as we should have to the experience of our most knowledgeable engineers who've been with us through many production cycles. Yes, absolutely.
0: Yeah.
1: I just don't think there's some... I mean, yes, I think it is a tool that can be used, you know, for so many things, but in a production line like this, where you have, I don't know, like, yeah, like, how can a machine have experience over years and years of someone actually doing something that they do so well? I don't know.
0: Yeah.
1: Yeah, I'm really pleased to see that turnaround and to have people actually doing jobs again. That to me is a great thing. So,
0: yeah.
1: Yeah.
0: A friend of mine is a professor at UQ. You see, he said to me that, look, the one of the issues with AI is it can't change its mind. So once it's started a project, okay, it's using that information that it already has, okay? But someone like on a production line can go, I'm going to change my mind on that and go a different way.
1: Or hang on, that wasn't quite as good, I'll go back.
0: Exactly.
1: No, and that's obviously what they're seeing is that they were overlooking things because it can't if it's made a decision, it can't go back and change it. It's
0: no.
1: Just, yeah. Anyway, yeah, I see fors and against for it, but in this circumstance, I think it's fantastic that there's, you know, people that are actually qualified in this job that would have lost their jobs.
0: Yeah.
1: To AI that are back in there doing the job better than what, you know, the whole computer system has been doing.
0: Look, it's early days, but at this stage. Look, Simon's in Browns Plains. G'day, Simon. How you going, mate?
2: Good morning, guys. How are you?
0: Great, thank you. Now, have you used AI at all in your business?
2: Yes, we have. So we run a courier company and we tried to use the AI system not only for taking phone calls, like as a receptionist, but also accounts and everything like that. And it was a disaster.
0: Okay.
2: So we've gone back to hiring people again. So we removed probably 12, 15 people, thinking that AI will be the way to go. Also helping sorting parcels and everything like that. And, yeah, it was a disaster, Campo. So we end up... we end up hiring people back, and even as simple as the point of call phone person, you know, the person who answers the phone.
0: Well, is it the human contact? What, you know, is that the difference?
2: Oh, absolutely. But you know which section to get put into. So with the AI, you had to try to explain everyone what area you wanted, and you know, it ended up being an absolute mess.
1: And, you know, I guess, too, someone on the other end of the phone is good for customers, too. They like to talk to someone.
0: Yes.
1: You know, they want to have an answer and have someone, as you said, Campo, change the course of a conversation or, you know, as you said, if you're a courier company, tracking down a parcel, not just a standard response, like going, oh, that route went out here, this one, just a second. I don't know, just a normal conversation with someone.
0: Just human.
1: Yeah.
0: Humanity.
1: Absolutely. Yeah. I think a lot of people prefer that. It's like when you know, when you get these ridiculous, you've got to ring the bank these days, good luck actually getting onto a person. It's all the teleprompter. No one wants that. We want to talk to a person.
0: No.
1: You know, we want to explain an issue so you can solve it. Can sometimes, have we helped you with the issue? No, I'm back there still asking the question.
0: No, I get it.
2: Yeah, and as you said, it is still evolving, but why it's at its early stages, honestly, it's just no good.
1: Yeah, no, I get it, mate. I get it. I think there's areas where it can work and somewhere, as you said, it's just disastrous. And
0: yes.
1: I think business is one of them.
0: Thank
1: I really
0: you for sharing.
1: Think so. Yeah.
0: Thank you, Simon. Anonymous is on the line. Anonymous, have you had AI taking over your business?
3: Not as yet, guys, but I can see certain sections of it being going, like of administration and also operational side of things.
0: Well, as Simon just said, he, you know, they did do that with the administration, but they had to go back and revert to humans.
1: Yeah.
3: Yes, that's totally correct. You know, lots of, you know, being a driver and everything, that they're not going to take my job. But in between... the beginning and our job is if quite possibly could happen.
1: Yeah, I get what you mean.
0: Yeah.
1: And exactly as we've just spoken about. So,
0: well, people are going to trial and error stuff, Mark.
1: Yeah, well, yeah, I guess they will and see if it is something that works and streamlines things for them.
0: Yeah.
1: You know, Anyway, look, interesting.
0: Yeah, all right. Well, thank you, Anonymous.
1: Thank you. Much appreciated.
0: Yeah,
1: thanks for sharing.
0: There you go. See? I think what's going to happen is people are going to try AI and then do exactly what Simon did.
1: Oh, and Ford.
0: Yes, and Ford.
1: Ford have just gone, hang on, we've got more people back on the ground because this ain't working. Yeah, exactly.
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5: Ipswich motorway travelling well from Wakehole through to Rockley. The Centenary seeing a bit of a build southbound through Springfield. Western Freeway doing fine through Indooroopilly and Toowong. Logan motorway, Mount Lindsay Highway, the M1 clear. Queen Street travelling well through Goodna. Cunningham Highway is looking fine. Same for Ipswich, Boona Road and the Brisbane Valley Highway. The Warrego looking good between Ipswich and Toowoomba so far. Toowoomba Range seeing a slight build westbound through Redwood under the saddle. The bypass doing okay. Sip your way to Paris with Sir Raffa's Coffee. 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
0: Good song.
1: All right, two big flashbacks there.
0: All right, which one will you go for?
1: Who knows? 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
2: Average wedding proposals, Marnie.
3: Yeah. Well, mine is compared to this.
2: Yeah.
3: Well, this has happened. A couple have climbed to the top of the Empire State Building in New York.
2: That.
3: Yes.
2: Yeah, yeah.
3: Raising a flag promoting world peace in a stunning scene high above Manhattan.
2: Yeah, yeah.
3: Only then for it to look like it was a proposal happening.
2: Yeah.
3: Yeah. Have you got some of it?
2: Yeah, I've got it. Yeah.
4: Oh, dear God, Kira. This guy is getting down on a knee, perhaps proposing to this individual.
5: Oh, my gosh.
4: It appears now that one of these protesters has paused at the platform there beneath the full height of the spire, either to position something or to move something, whether there's going to be an additional unfurling or not. We don't know the intention of these people.
2: Wow.
4: But if these people can get up to where they are, that raises a host of security questions.
3: It
4: and they've
3: sure
4: seemingly
3: does.
4: Done it, Kira, without any carabiner or belay ropes.
2: Here he goes.
4: This. Oh, dear God.
2: He's down on his knee proposing.
3: Yeah, so they climbed onto the top of the Empire State Building. They're known as rooftoppers, Angela and Ivan. So they appeared in a Netflix documentary back in 2024 called Skywalkers, A Love Story. And anyway, they appeared on the top of the building displaying a banner that read, "When the power of love beats the love of power, the world knows peace." So that's the little banner they've got up there, and obviously taken by the moment he's got down on one knee, he's proposed, and it's all over
2: and
3: the news.
2: And they're dressed as Batman. And Mexican Batman from yesterday.
3: What is going on in the world? There's random Batman and Batwoman or whoever turning up everywhere doing random things. Anyway.
2: Just insane.
3: Who knows? Is their engagement going to start in a cell? They're going to be locked up for getting up there. I mean, how they got up there and did that? And, and that is the question, as you can hear the reporter saying. How did
2: scary.
3: They pass security?
2: I've been up that building and it's quite high, Marnie.
3: Look, that's a proposal and a half. They're all over the news.
2: Everyone else is average compared to that.
3: Mine was just out for dinner. It was so average compared
2: that's
3: to
2: average.
3: That.
2: That's
3: so
2: average. I got down on one knee at a Joe Cocker concert.
3: You did.
2: While he was singing this. Okay, I happened to propose to her before we went to the Joe Cocker concert while she was ironing my shirt.
3: Yeah, and
2: but we did turn up there and I re-proposed.
3: You did.
2: It's a re-proposal.
3: You did a re-proposal.
2: So there's two stories.
3: Did you have an average or a great proposal? Yours is average too. That's terrible.
2: Christy's into Woomba. What's your story, Christy?

0: I asked my husband to marry me.
1: Oh, you did?
2: Was it a leap year or something, was it?
0: No.
2: No?
0: I just decided I'd get him first.
1: Right.
2: Okay. Well, that's pretty average.
1: No.
2: Well, it is.
1: Well, I guess for her, because you had to do it. Were you just sick of waiting, Christy? You thought, well, I'll just
0: no,
1: get in.
0: Not really. I just decided that, yeah, I just would.
1: Right. Okay. And was he surprised?
0: Very.
2: Right. Okay. And did he say yes straight away, or was there a bit of a hesitation?
0: Well, he didn't say anything, really, to start with. Well, I think he was shocked.
1: Yeah.
2: Well, it would be shocking. Like, I don't know. I'm a traditionalist.
1: Well, yeah. Was it shocking because obviously he wasn't expecting you to ask, or was shocking because I guess he might have felt he was the one that wanted to ask? Did he say that at all, or was he okay?
0: He was planning on it.
1: Yeah. Okay.
0: But he just took too long.
2: Right. So he says.
1: Yeah, I guess I know. Well, there you go.
2: Well, did you have a ring for him, or what was the story?
0: No, I bought my own.
1: Oh, you bought your own. Oh, my gosh.
2: That's average.
1: Christy, that is. Oh, no. Christy.
0: But when I did it, I told him that he had to come to my mum's to fix her computer. Right. And I had a cake, and it said on top, "Will you marry us?" Because it's my son and I.
2: Oh, that's beautiful. See, now.
1: I like that. That's good.
2: That's not average. That's above average.
1: I like the cake idea in that as well. Yeah. And you had your own ring. Yeah. That's funny.
2: So you must be a nice guy.
0: And I had the ring in top of the cake.
1: Oh. So that was your ring, though, not his ring.
0: It was mine, yeah. No, he didn't get one.
1: Right. So you bought your own ring. See, that's average.
0: I did.
1: That's terrible. I do that.
0: At least that way I knew I liked it.
2: Did he reimburse you?
0: Yeah. He did, actually.
1: Oh. And how long have you been married?
0: Nearly 5 years.
2: Oh, that's awesome.
1: Oh, I like that. See, no, that's gone from both sides.
2: Well, it's up and down.
1: It's up and down with the
2: like every marriage.
1: Donor. Yeah, pretty much. Thank you, Christy. I thank you for sharing. Thank you.
2: Yeah. Right. No, Christy's above average.
1: Yeah.
2: I'm not sure about buying your own ring. Karen's in Dolby. Yeah. Hey, Karen, how are you going?
3: I'm fantastic. Yeah. I'm on my way to work.
2: That's the way. Fantastic. And your proposal.
1: Was it average or great? Yeah.
3: I guess you could say average. It was just in the backyard.
2: Yeah.
3: I think maybe he did it in front of the neighbour while I was talking to them, just so he could have a witness.
1: Oh, right. So you're having a yak with the neighbour, and it's like, can you hurry up? I've got something I want to ask you. Oh, well, you're not stopping. Listen, Karen, shush, will you marry me? Is that how it went? Right.
3: Pretty much how it went. I don't remember. It was 25 years ago.
2: I wouldn't remember either. I'd block it out.
1: Well, you've lasted. I think that's fantastic. So, okay, right. That's average, though, in the backyard, talking to the neighbour.
2: Talking to Beryl or Shirley.
3: Yeah.
1: Exactly. You could have waited until you came.
3: I think
1: inside.
3: Her name was Cheryl.
2: Cheryl.
1: Cheryl, talking to Cheryl next door, and he comes and interrupts.
2: That's Beryl and Shirley combined.
1: Oh, gosh, no. No one's had a great one. I haven't heard any fantastic, wonderful, I don't know, grand gestures or anything. I haven't heard anything. Although I did say to you, my girlfriend said to me, there is a thing happening with the younger people these days, Campo, getting engaged. They're going on destination engagements. So they're inviting their potential maid of honour and groom to a set place. Like my girlfriend's, one of her ladies who works with her, went over to New Zealand. They went on a hike and they had a photographer and they did all these photos, and it was like part of the engagement announcement. And they had mates with them. But the thing was, here, watch the conditions. The mates had to pay for their trip, even though they asked them to come and said it would be included. They charged them for all the room and the food and all this. Well, how could you afford to take people away just before you're even engaged?
2: Yeah.
1: It's not even the wedding.
2: No.
1: That's a proposal. On the top of a mountain in New Zealand with a photo crew and your potential maid of honour.
2: How wonderful that would have been.
1: Yeah.
2: Marty and Campo, River 919.
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16: Got a set of lights on flashing Mount Warren Park for Mount Warren Boulevard at Bodies at Beanley Road, and also got a breakdown to look out for through Berrinbar, Logan Motorway westbound around the Wembley Road off-ramp. 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
2: Second weekend of the school holidays. You got big plans?
1: Actually, we are doing something very, very special. It's a long time coming, actually. So myself and my beautiful kids are doing a sunset photo shoot. So we're actually doing a family redo of some photos because there's certain members that are no longer on the family wall, mate. They don't deserve to be there. So when I moved, there was a massive hole in the photo wall, which you've seen it at my house. Yeah, it was a massive black and white photo wall. And, so I am doing that with my beautiful kids and the dog this weekend. Right. The dog features in the photos. So
2: where are you getting the photos? David Trumpy Bridge?
1: No.
2: Down at River Lake?
1: No. We are going somewhere for a fantastic country shoot. So, yeah, nice, it'll be nice. One. Very nice. So we're pretty excited.
2: Scenic Rim somewhere?
1: No. Well, it's at the hands of the photographer. She's
2: Lockyer
1: organised.
2: Valley,
1: she's
2: organised.
1: All she said to me is, meet me at this point.
2: Yeah.
1: I'm driving a Porsche four-wheel drive. I'm like, gee, righto, it's a bit flash. And then I have to follow her to this. It's like a little secret location. They use certain locations for things. So that's a bit exciting.
2: That's exciting.
1: And I'll be able to share some of those photos with you next week. But anyway, so the girls, Coop, myself, and Nacho.
2: Daytime.
1: It's sunset.
2: Sunset.
1: So in the afternoon. I'm hoping the weather's all right, because we've tried to do this about four times. The logistics of getting us all together in one place is a bit of a nightmare because we're all busy. But that's it, and a few other bits, I don't know.
2: No, that sounds amazing.
1: Yes, it is.

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1: Except these two have microphones and are not afraid to use them.
0: You're waking up with Marnie and Campo on River 949. Come and play.
2: Today is we like to play our random stuff, Marnie.
3: Anything.
2: And you're on George Michael.

0: What is it, Neil?
1: Well, just really quickly, Marnie. Mm. I remember years and years ago, I had to go to an event at the back of Bourke.
0: Mm. Right.
1: So we had a great weekend, so we must have went through Bourke to get to the back of Bourke.
0: That's true. Where's Bourke, mate? Because we were talking about this earlier.
1: Well, I'm pretty sure it was in New South Wales.
0: It is. Thank you. Because Marnie thought Bourke was in Queensland.
2: Mm, I did. Because that's what my mate who lives there said.
0: Right.
2: Maybe he needs a compass then. It's his town.
1: We did have a great weekend at that party at the back of Bourke.
2: Mate, I've heard about the back of Bourke. It's just the place to be.
0: Anyway,
2: thanks, you.
0: I'm right.
2: Oh, God, get over yourself. I don't care. I'm just going off what he said. That's why. I mean, if it's in New South Wales, it's in New South Wales. I'm happy to accept that. I'm not going to sit here and gloat and go on like you do.
0: I'm right.
2: I nearly swore you.
0: Or Lou Gramm. You wouldn't?
1: Oh, I don't really like either of those selections.
0: Oh, well, too bad.
1: I'm going to go with my friend Marnie.
0: You're trying to make it feel better now.
2: He's off here with your gloating.
0: Matt's in Gatton. Who are you voting for, Matt?
2: Are you going for me? Oh, there you go. Two in a row.
0: What?
2: Good on you, mate.
0: I didn't hear that. I thought he broke up.
2: Oh, stop it. I heard him.
0: Jess is online. Who are you voting for, Jess?
3: I'm voting for you today, Marnie.
0: Oh, stop the rot.
2: It's amazing.
0: Noah's on the line. Who are you voting for, Noah?
4: I'm voting for you, Campbell.
0: Yay! Oh, finally.
2: Righto. Good on you, Noah.
0: Someone with some common sense.
2: Okay. Who else have we got?
0: Mel from Lockie Waters is on the line. G'day, Mel. How are you going?
5: Good, Campbell. Hey, Marnie.
2: Hey, Sreed. How are you? How's your Friday so far?
5: I've just turned up to work, so yeah.
0: Right.
2: Enough said.
0: Who are you voting for?
2: Marnie. Oh! Gee, I'm surprised.
0: Meh.
2: Good on you, Mel. It's a great song.
0: Oh, our mate Mel's on the line. Hey, Mel.
6: Hey, Cambo, you dropped out then, hey? You're talking to Mel and you dropped out, I don't know.
0: No, it was a different
6: Friday,
0: Mel.
6: It's Friday, mate. It's Friday, day, and I've got a shout out.
0: Oh, yeah,
6: to John Wellington, the auto electrician bloke out at Saunter Street, Ray Street.
0: Yeah, right.
6: He's a pretty good bloke. He does a good deal for everyone. He helps everyone.
0: Yeah, good one. Yeah,
2: pretty good.
6: He's an auto electrician.
0: Oh, yeah, that's great. All right, well, who are you voting for?
6: I haven't voted yet now. I wanted to know, it's Friday.
0: Yeah.
6: How do you want to do this? Do you want to do a 50-50?
0: No.
6: Or do we go one for Champo and six for Marnie?
2: I'll
6: have to go for you, Campo. I'll go for you today, Campo, and make you feel a bit better. We've got to get the man band up running.
0: Thanks, Mel.
2: I tell you what, he doesn't need any more. He's already gloating about being right about Bourke, Mel. Don't give him any more.
6: Bourke, that's out the back through. You go up through Warwick out that way. I'll bring you out the sample
0: plate. That way. Yeah, that's
2: out the back of Bourke. That's where it is. Out the back of Bourke.
0: All right. Last chance to vote. We'll have the winner next. Oh, hang on. We'll take one more call. Naomi's on the line. Naomi, who are you voting for?
2: Naomi, hello. Hello, mate. How are you?
0: Oh, we can't hear him. Hello?
2: Naomi, come back to us.
7: I'm voting for...
0: Who?
2: The suspense.
7: I'm voting for Marnie.
0: Oh, yay! Stop the rot.
2: Right, good on you, Naomi.
0: I wasted time just waiting for that.
2: Don't say that to Naomi. Very important to our show. Good on you, Naomi. Have a great
0: Friday. The winner next, River 9.9.
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9: Got a set of lights on flashing Mount Warren Park for Mount Warren Boulevard at Bow Desert Beenleigh Road, and also got a breakdown to look out for through Berrinbah, Logan Motorway westbound around the Wembley Road off-ramp. 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
0: Everyone who joins us on the show this morning gets themselves in the draw to win a $100 voucher from Schulte's in Plainland. 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
10: Alright, whatever we like to play day, Marn's on.
11: I think it's amazing.
10: George Michael.
11: I think it's amazing.
10: Take it on Lou Graham. Alright, have you added up the votes?
12: Yeah.
10: Are they similar to the phone votes?
12: Yeah, they were actually.
10: Means
12: you did get a few, but yes, I have. I'm surprised.
10: I'm surprised.
12: I didn't think it would get up.
10: No.
12: I do love this song, and it is a fan.

0: I have. I'm surprised.
1: Yeah, I'm surprised.
0: I didn't think it would get up. But no. I do love this song. And it is a family fave. And because I've got a family weekend, I thought I'd throw it up today. And
1: All right.
0: He is one of my faves, George Michael.
1: George Michael. Amazing. River 949.

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5: Good run for traffic on the Western Freeway. There are no delays through Indooroopilly to Fig Tree Pocket, and Centenary Highway traffic is still nice and light in both directions. It's been moving well for both the Cunningham and the Warraga highways onto the Ipswich motorway through Riverview. The Domain half-yearly sale has been extended until Monday. Take a further 10% off the already reduced Sealy Posturepedic Crown Jewel mattress range. Hurry, must end Monday. It's Carol Park, another check in 15 minutes on River 949 and the iHeart app.
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7: Good morning, Louise Nielsen here with you. We're being encouraged to ditch the drink this month and raise much-needed funds for cancer research. Since it began, the Dry July campaign has raised more than $100 million for support services across the country. The foundation's CEO, Gillian Odbert, explains some of the benefits of cutting out alcohol.
8: People tell us that they get better sleep, they're more energised, they're more productive, and also that they save a bit of money. But the best benefit by far is knowing that you're doing something to make a real difference for people affected by cancer.
7: More than 1,700 people are diagnosed with some form of cancer in the West Moreton region each year. The University of the Sunshine Coast is leading research into ways to kill the varroa mite, which is devastating honeybees throughout Australia and the world. It's received almost $100,000 for two research projects to try and safeguard food security and develop ways to kill the mites. Associate Professor Dr. Volker Herzig's team is using protein

0: from spider venom in the lab that doesn't harm bees but kills the mites. He says the money will fund the next stage of the project.
1: So that would be testing the two peptides that we identified on honeybees that have the mites attached to them. So not like we did before, being separated from each other. Now we test the mites and the bees together. And then if that works on a lab scale, we will use the funding to also test on honeybee hives.
0: In southeast Queensland, it's believed bee pollination services underpin nearly two-thirds of agricultural production. A reminder to motorists to keep an eye on roaming mammals on our roads. Lockyer Valley Council is warning it's echidna breeding season, meaning they regularly try to cross roads in search of a mate. The animals are more active during the day and during the night between June and September. And local community groups, charities and sporting clubs are being urged to apply for the Queensland Country Bank's Good for Good community grants. 16 community groups shared in $220,000 of funding in the last round, including Days for Girls Ipswich, which supports women and girls experiencing disadvantage.
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3: Morning, I'm Jackie Lim. A teenage boy has been charged with murder after a 15-year-old was fatally stabbed in Melbourne's north. The victim died after being found with stab wounds outside a medical centre in Craigieburn on Tuesday night. Police have charged a 16-year-old boy with murder, while a 20-year-old man and 15-year-old girl have also been charged with separate offences.
4: Any life lost in Victoria is, of course, a tragedy, and, you know, it just shouldn't be happening on our streets.
3: Crime Stoppers boss Stella Smith there. Police haven't ruled out further arrests. Russia's war in Ukraine's reached a grim milestone as the conflict drags on. The Centre for Strategic and International Studies estimates there have now been 2 million casualties. Russia launched its Ukraine campaign in 2022. And the National Debt Helpline has never been busier, the free service reporting a huge spike in demand over the past financial year. All up, 183,000

0: Geelong with an 8-goal opening quarter going on to win last night's clash by 22 points. Cats coach Chris Scott says easy turnovers didn't help.
1: They got a couple of lucky ones, I thought, early, and that gets them up and about, and then kicked a few really good goals, and then we gave them a few, and before you know it, it's 6 or 7, and they end up kicking 8.
0: And the Socceroos have been busy practicing penalty shootouts ahead of tomorrow morning's do-or-die clash with Egypt at the World Cup. There have already been 2 penalty shootouts in the round of 32. That's the latest in news and sport.
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4: 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Weather.
5: Cloud about with some fog patches, a slight chance of a shower, light winds becoming westerly at 20 to 30 k's an hour in the middle of the day, then becoming lighter in the evening. 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
5: Hello, Marn.
9: Good morning.
5: $5,600 in the kitty for the secret sound. That's after 7:30. School holiday edition of Beat the Bowser. We'll do it twice. First chance at 6:40 coming up. But right now, something's been lost in this area, Marnie.
9: Yes. There's a little bit of a mystery that is still outstanding in the Lockyer Valley, which I will share with you next. But I want to pose the question to you before I reveal what this is, right?
5: Yeah.
9: If you had a huge amount of money, right? You're rich, I guess, put it in that category. If you were, what would you have? If you could splurge out on one thing and go, right, well, I'm rich, I can have that because I've got the dollars to, as we often say with people who do have money, what would you have? And I'll share with you what we're looking for coming up next.
5: River 949, Marnie and Campo, 3813 1949.

0: Ripper 949, Marnie and Campo for breakfast. This is my worst nightmare, Marnie.
1: I know. And I am posing the question. I'm not rich, but if I was, I would have what? What? Insert blank. Something there that you go, oh, everyone's dreamed about it. Everyone has dreamed about potentially winning lotto and going all of a sudden, bling, like the magic fairy, the Tim Tam genie grants you a wish and there is the dollar sitting in your bank account.
0: Well, someone has won lotto.
1: Well, someone has actually in our region and they're still looking for them. Saturday Gold Lotto, Division 1 prize of around $774,000 7 years ago.
0: What?
1: And the time has nearly run out on the prize because we've spoken about this before. There's 10 years on claiming your prize, right? So they've given it a 7 year. I thought it was 10 years to claim their winnings. And this is going to be forfeited pretty quick. Now, the ticket was purchased at Gatton Plaza News Agency back on the 6th of July, 2019. It was draw 3961. And it's an unregistered ticket, so unless you hand it in, you don't know. So there's 8,026 dollars outstanding sitting there that could be someone who has bought the ticket at Gatton News Agency.
0: Surely they've got a video of that person coming in and buying the ticket. They must know the person. There must be some sort of security.
1: You'd think, but I don't know.
0: Fingerprints.
1: Fingerprints. No, I mean, I don't know. I don't know how they wouldn't know. Well, it's unregistered, so you could have given out a stack of unregistered tickets. Which one is the winning one? Because you've got the numbers, but their numbers need to match up.
0: Yeah, but that they'd have some sort of detail as to exactly the time that it was bought.
1: Yeah, but the thing is when they're unregistered, and we've spoken to Matt at the lot before, you've got no information on the person, so there's no name or address. It's usually, what isn't it, just a purchase randomly? Like there's no, you don't give, that's why it's unregistered. You haven't got your details on there.
0: Yeah, I mean, but if you buy it over the counter, you'd still have some sort of video evidence that.
1: Yeah, but maybe six people did unregistered tickets. Then how would you know which one?
0: They couldn't buy them all at the same time. There's only one person behind the counter.
1: Yeah, but they don't know the particular time that the ticket was sold.
0: Yes, it does. It's on the ticket.
1: Yeah, but they don't know that's the winning ticket. There could have been seven unregistered tickets. Which out of those seven is the winning
0: ticket? They'd have that information.
1: No, I don't think
0: exactly.
1: They can. Well, clearly they can't because they're still looking for this person.
0: True.
1: Anyway, it poses the question. I'm not rich, but if I was, because this person clearly is rich and they don't even know, what would you have? What's that one thing, like, well and truly out of this world that you go, all right, none of us have got it, but if we had the dollars, that's what we'd have?
0: Tristan's calling from Tugan. G'day, Tristan. Yeah. How are you going, mate?
2: I'm going well. Happy Friday.
1: Happy Friday,
2: Martin Campo.
0: Happy what Friday. Would you have if you were rich?
2: I would buy a boat.
0: A boat.
2: Seconds or Clive Palmer, Australia's boat.
1: That's
0: Stephen or Clive Palmer's, yeah, okay.
1: There's some interesting choices. Stephen had the pink speedboat, didn't he? Always, yeah. It was always down there at surface, down near SeaWorld. Yeah.

0: Yeah.
1: That was that powerful thing. It used to do those burn. It was always flying up the broad water there.
2: Yeah. Clive Palmer's pretty rich. He'd be able to buy a boat.
1: Doesn't he got something of the Titanic?
2: Yes, exactly. Titanic 2. Ian's in Redbank. What would you have if you're rich, Ian?
3: Oh, I'd definitely have a man cave with a couple of XB hard tops and 57 share. A few other nice bits of machinery too. Yeah. But yeah.
1: Oh, mate, absolutely.
3: And that actually, now that you tell me that, I was actually living in the Lockie Valley at that time. I might have to go and through my stuff.
2: Yes, you might have the ticket.
1: Ian, you might, this whole shed, we could be talking it into existence for you. You could have 700K sitting under your belt there in the bottom drawer, mate.
3: Oh, I'm definitely going.
2: We can hear you shuffling.
1: He's
2: going through his gear.
1: Get in there, Ian. Get in there.
2: Get in there, Ian.
1: Let us know if it's you. Yes.
2: It's meant to be. Matt's in Gatton. G'day, Matt. You're out that way, mates. You haven't got the ticket by chance?
1: You weren't there on the 6th of July 2019, Matt, buying a Saturday Gold Lotto ticket?
4: No, I don't think so.
2: All right. What would you have if you were rich?
1: Mate, if it was you, what are you buying?
4: Oh, no, a house and a go-kart track for the kids.
2: Go-kart track,
1: right around the house, Matt. So when you go, where are the kids? You can see them coming around. Lap 2, corner 7. Here we go.
4: That's it.
1: Get your flags out the kitchen window. Come on, it's tea time. I love it, mate.
2: I love it too.
1: Yeah.
2: You can come up with anything.
1: Who's
2: submarine?
1: Got the ticket? We're helping you spend it. Hurry up. Claim it.
2: Marnie and Campo, River 949.
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6: There's a car broken down at Parkinson for the Logan Motorway. It's westbound on the shoulder after the Mount Lindsay Highway, but it is causing some minor delays for traffic. There's also one broken down Logan Motorway westbound before Wembley Road off-ramp through Berrinba, and the speed limit with that one has been reduced to 60. Traffic on Centenary Highway is getting a little bit busier northbound as you're approaching the Jindalee Bridge, but no delays for it, and there are no delays on the Western Freeway. Lunch for $10, that's good value at Subway. 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
2: Now, we're just arguing about, have they got any information on who the winner of this ticket is, Marnie? Well, Damien's in Esk, and he tell us what you got there, Damien.
7: Okay, so back in 2019, my brother bought a ticket in the lotto in just a news agent in New Zealand.
2: Yeah.
7: And unbeknown to him, he had won the jackpot that night.
1: Wow.
7: $5.2 million.
1: Oh, stop it. Oh, my gosh. Righto.
7: The lotto went to the news agent, got the video footage, hired private investigators to find out who he was and where he worked.
2: Yeah.
7: And then sent the ladies down to verify his ticket.
2: Exactly. This is what I'm talking about,
1: Marnie.
2: Well,
1: that's New Zealand do that. That's that, mate. That private investigators, that's full on to find a winner. Wow.
7: Yeah. And that was only 3 weeks later. They didn't wait for 7 years.
2: No.
1: Yeah, right. Okay. Well, mate, I don't know. This is all it says. It's outstanding and they're looking for them. So, I mean, clearly we don't do that here. But, I mean, imagine all the prize winnings that would go back into the people who do deserve it if we did. Yeah. Wow.
7: That's right, yeah.
1: And you're right. If I won $5 million, I want the private investigator finding me.
2: Exactly. You deserve the money. You bought the ticket.
1: Exactly.
2: Yeah. I'm with you, Damo. Yeah, that's unreal. I'm moving to New Zealand.
1: We're going to NZ. We're across the ditch, mate. Off we go. Yeah.
2: You win something, you win it.
1: Yeah, that's fun. Yeah, thank you for sharing, mate. Wow.
7: They'll find you.
1: They'll find you.
7: Okay, you have a great day.
2: Yes.
1: You too, darling.
2: See?
1: Thank you.
2: This is what I'm talking about. There have to be photographic evidence or video.
1: I'm not saying that's not the case, but if they're still looking for the person, well, they're not doing it. I don't know.
2: Lucky Damien's brother. I hope he shared some dollars with his bro.
1: $5 million.
2: Oh, it'd be amazing.
1: Imagine
2: Mud's coming up.
1: Yeah, righto. This superstar is digging up the past, like she's going back to the 90s and having a dig. Who is it and who's she digging at next?
2: River 949.

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1: On River 949 with Marnie and Campo, it's Marnie's Mug.
2: Madonna.
3: Yeah, Madonna is digging up the past. Now, I said the 90s, but it was kind of in the late 80s, yeah. Okay? So over that genre. Well, I'm talking about her ex-husband, Sean Penn, right. Okay? So they're saying she's got this new song because Confessions 2, everyone's been talking about for the last week. But anyway, this song in particular, they're saying, she's going way back. Yeah. They were together 85, I think, to 87, 88. They were kind of divorced. But this song has certain references, and unfortunately, I'm kind of thinking it's right. That doesn't really identify anybody else except Sean Penn. It's quite specific on some of the things that she says. Now, the first instance, it's called, she's talking about love being bizarre and talking about Hollywood actors, hot shots with deep blue eyes, and basically, you know, there was not room for the two of us in this relationship. Have the first listen to what she says here.
2: Yeah, okay.

0: Right, so she's talking about it.
1: A movie star threatened by her fame, like the red carpet, not room for the two of us on there. I mean, you could actually, I can see that. I can really see that between the two of them.
0: Yeah.
1: She further then goes on, and this, I think, really identifies him, talking about driving too fast, Shelby Cobra, which, of course, when they got married in 85, she gifted him that particular car, which he then went and sold for charity years later.
0: Okay.
1: But she's pretty much identified exactly by mentioning the car. Have a listen.

0: goes on.
1: Yeah, and it goes on.
0: So obviously, yeah, so they were quite turbulent together from 85 to 89, and she did file for divorce, actually the first time in 1987. But why are you going back to the 80s and talking about Sean Penn in this album?
1: Years ago.
0: Yeah, I know. What is it? Does it

0: I don't know.
1: She's obsessed.
0: Is she looking at Taylor Swift and being inspired by her exes and writing music?
1: Possibly.
0: Thinking she's gone on to make story. Because she's never really referenced her ex-partners before.
1: No.
0: I actually find that really bizarre in this album that she's even gone back to reference.
1: Well, the song is called Only Bizarre.
0: It's Only Bizarre. Yeah. I mean, we're all there, Madonna. We know that. We've all made bad choices, but maybe she's just gone, oh, well, it's worked for Tay-Tay. I think I'll start going over my tumultuous relationships.
1: But I don't think Sean Penn would be intimidated by her. No. He's a three-time Academy Award winner.
0: But I think that's what she was saying at the time. I mean, they were very young together and both, you know, upcoming stars at the time. But it was, I think it would be an ego clash for sure.
1: Sure.
0: There would not be room on the red carpet.
1: No.
0: I don't think there'd be room on the red carpet with Madonna with anyone. That's because she's Madonna. Now, speaking of someone who this is taking a turn of, surely it's not, but I think it pretty much is. Busking on the streets is a pretty common sight all over the world, I guess. But get this, there was this particular evening in Spain where people were floored because they were actually sitting in the streets of Seville, which is a stunning, stunning Spanish city. And there's someone standing there busking to the song of Angels by Robbie Williams, doing a pretty good job of it.
1: Yeah.
0: And it's actually Robbie Williams. Have a listen. Get your sangria. Here we go.
1: He's got the hat out on the sidewalk. He's talking to people.
0: Yeah.
1: And he started singing, yeah. There he goes.
0: Here we go.
1: Wow.
0: How good's that? He's busking on. Oh, I don't think he's busking. I think he sat there. I think he's been there on holidays with his family and thought, right, I've had a few sangrias. I'm going to get up and have a go.
1: He's run out of money.
0: Maybe he's funding his holiday. But, yeah, it's not what you'd expect to see on the streets of Spain, that's for sure. Go and check out the video. It's going doing the rounds today. That's your mud. 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
9: There is a broken down car for the Logan Motorway. It's a westbound on the shoulder after the Mount Lindsay Highway through Parkinson, and it is causing some minor delays for traffic. It's also a broken down at Berrinba Logan Motorway westbound, and the speed limit with that one's been reduced to 60. Looks good for Ipswich Motorway, building slightly towards Oxley Road. Centenary Highway's also got a slight build across the Jindalee Bridge northbound. A huge range of TVs are on sale at JB Hi-Fi. Add a soundbar of the same brand and score an extra 20% off this week at JB Hi-Fi. It's Carol Park. Another check in 15 minutes on River 949 and the iHeart app.
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11: Good morning. This is Louise Nielsen here with you. The state government is providing almost $100,000 in funding for uni researchers to find ways to kill the varroa mite, which is wiping out honeybees around the world. One project at the University of the Sunshine Coast has developed proteins from spider venom that doesn't harm bees but kills the mites. Another project is researching ways to use the mites' genes against them to kill them. Primary Industries Minister Tony Perrott says everything is being done to try and stop the mites, which have the potential to devastate crop pollination.
12: I'm genuinely concerned about the impact this will have, not just on food security and honey production as a food, but more so the pollination services. And we have a number of horticultural crops in this state that are reliant on those pollination services.
11: In southern Queensland, it's believed the bee pollination services underpin nearly two-thirds of agricultural production. The annual Dry July campaign is back, urging us to go alcohol-free and support those affected by cancer. More than 1,700 people are diagnosed with some form of cancer in the West Moreton region each year. The foundation's CEO, Gillian Odbert, says this year there's even the option to take one day off from the challenge.
13: We do know that there can be significant life and even sporting events that are happening in July, and we don't want that to deter people from joining us this year. And so what you can do is purchase a golden ticket, and that gives you one night off the challenge before you join us again the next day.
11: We're being urged to look out for animals on our roads this echidna breeding season. Between June and September, the animals become more active during the day and night in search of a mate. Lockyer Valley Council is also urging residents to keep pets indoors at night. and local community groups are being encouraged to apply for the Good for Good community grants. The Queensland Country

0: Bank has invested more than $3 million into Queensland communities through its grants in the last 20 years. 16 community groups shared in $220 of funding in the last round, including Days for Girls Ipswich, which supports women and girls experiencing disadvantage.
1: River 949, your national news now.
2: Morning, I'm Jackie Lim. A big breakthrough in the fight against MND, a trial drug from researchers at the University of Queensland, is hoped to turn the incurable disease into a manageable illness. The drug's being added to the legacy of the late Neil Danaher, with Fight MND funding said to be a large reason behind the break. Trials could begin within the next 5 years. Developments over Wednesday night's fatal stabbing of a teenage boy in Melbourne. A 16-year-old has now been charged with murder, while a 20-year-old man and 15-year-old girl have also been arrested. Victorian opposition leader Jess Wilson says this shouldn't be happening.
3: Regardless of how it happened, regardless if it is gang-related, this should not be happening in Victoria.
2: An Emirates flight from Dubai to Adelaide was forced to make an emergency landing overnight. A tech fault was detected on approach. All passengers were able to evacuate safely. And 25,000 Aussies became millionaires over the last year. 1.6 million people now have a seven-figure net worth.
1: Elders Real Estate Ipswich. Residential sales and property management. There's an Elders for that. River 949, your sport now.
2: In sport, Alex Immenor's through to the third round at Wimbledon, the Demon clinching a straight sets win over Frenchman Adrian Manarino overnight. He's told Nine he was happy with his performance.
4: Yeah, I definitely think I started better. I had more intent, more conviction in what I needed to do.
2: And the Crows have made one change ahead of their clash with West Coast tonight. Toby Murray has been named to return for the first time since round 14. That's the latest in news and sport.
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2: River 949, weather.
3: A partly cloudy day ahead with the chance of morning fog, slight chance of a shower with light winds becoming westerly at 20 to 30 k's an hour in the middle of the day, then becoming light in the evening. Tops of 26 for Gatton, 26 for Boona, and 27 for Ipswich.
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3: How are you doing, Marn?
4: I'm good. How are you?
3: Great, thank you. We have $5,600 in the kitty with the secret sound. That's after 7:30 this morning. Everyone who joins us on the show gets themselves a ticket in the meat tray. $100 to go and spend at Shilty's at Plainland.
4: That's it.
3: Oh, how good's the weekend when you got some steak? Nice.
4: Awesome.
3: Coming up, though, it's our school holiday edition of Beat the Bowser. Nothing big this week so far, Marnie. Nothing big. Everyone's playing it safe.
4: They are playing it safe. But anyway, look, the weekend's here. We've still got another week of holidays. So we want to give you some fuel in the tank to go exploring.
3: Go for gold.
4: Go, off you go.
3: Marnie and Campo, River 949.

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2: Scott's on the Warrego, Marnie, heading to Toowoomba. How are you, Scotty?
3: Oh, not too bad. I finally found a place to pull over. It's all good.
2: Oh, that's good.
4: Good on you, mate. Oh, well done. All right, Scotty. Well, you know how this works. You've got to yell stop before the Bowser hangs up.
3: That's it.
2: All right. You ready?
4: Let's go.
3: I'm ready.
2: Let's do it.
0: $75. $100. $115.
3: Yeah, stop.
4: Oh, he's like, no. Thank you. All right, Scotty.
2: Scotty, I was hoping you would be the one that would just go, you know, I'm going for gold.
3: I don't look a gift horse in the mouth. It's enough for a tank, so I'm happy with that.
4: All right, mate. Yes, 115, it's all yours. Do you want to see how far the Bowser was, lending itself to be today?
3: Yeah, let's see where it goes.
2: Okay. All right.

0: right. You got your own Bowser going on there, mate.
1: Something else is going on in the background. Oh, well, there you go. You took the whole lot.
0: The whole lot. Well done.
2: Very happy with that. Thank you very much, guys.
1: You're welcome.
0: I'm glad I told him to pull out early.
1: No, you didn't say. I don't think you said anything. Said anything today.
0: I said go for gold.
1: Oh, you said go. Yeah, right. Well, he did. He went for as much as was there.
0: Good on you, Scotty.
1: Yeah. Good on you, mate.
0: Have a safe trip to Toowoomba, mate. Springer's Rural Traders. 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
4: There's a little bit of build-up for traffic on the Logan Motorway through Ellen Grove as you're approaching the Ipswich Motorway. It's getting busier for Ipswich Motorway towards Oxley Road, but there are no major delays. It's actually a really good run so far on the roads. Centenary Highway West and Freeway, no problems. Cunningham Highway's getting busier at Middle Road through Perga, but certainly no congestion and no problems reported for the Warrego. Zarafa's Coffee's limited-time creme brulee is the creme de la creme. Rich espresso, silky custard sweetness, with toasted caramel and a sugar crunch finish. Now it's a Raffa's Coffee. It's Carol Park, another check in 15 minutes on River 949 and the iHeart app.
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2: Yeah, well, people are talking about, well, the trucks arrived at Madison Square Garden a couple of days ago.
3: The guests that are the...
2: Right, and this is the trucks. Oh, that's
4: there
2: it.
4: There we go. This is the trucks.
2: They're bringing in
4: with garden party
2: grand
4: on the
2: pianos.
4: Side. All right. Well, hours to go until the wedding of the year, as we know, which is, well, it's today our time, and we'll get it, I guess, in a couple of hours or so. New claims have emerged and suggest that Taylor Swift is up to her usual tricks with the event here at Madison Square Garden and basically saying that they're already married. Rumours have been fueled by Miami-based journalist Julie K. Brown, who is one of their top reporters, basically saying that they believe that the wedding has actually already taken place. And... in Rhode Island, and that this is kind of like a secondary event. Now, I said to you when I read that, I went, you know what? I actually remember months ago when they first got engaged and we were talking in mud, and I said to you, she found a location and the date, and when she went to book it, somebody else had actually had the date. And she approached this couple and said, if you move the date, I'll pay for your wedding because I want the date. And that was in Rhode Island. It was some big mansion and some beautiful location. Remember
2: now, yeah.
4: Yeah. So I do believe that, yes, this could well be right, that she's already married. The event's happened, and we've got a secondary event happening at Madison Square Gardens, which will be a potential party. And I said to you, 1,000 people, she was having everyone there. This sounds small to me. This is almost like a secondary event. Now, I'm not saying it's right or wrong, but I could actually see that happening. Mm. And as people said, they've got that much money, they can do what they want. So why not have two weddings or two receptions? So this could just be the second reception for, I don't know, maybe they're just having two receptions.
2: Well, here's what the CNN celebrity planner John said. Have a listen.
3: The guests that are the weakest link. So maybe they haven't been shared very much information. And I think there's an expectation, if you were a guest of that wedding, that maybe you don't know where it is. You know roughly where it is. Like, we need you to be on the east coast of the US on these dates.

0: And then you were going to find out a little bit more. We've definitely done parties before where we've sent cars to pick up guests from home, them not knowing where they're going. That was kind of part of the intrigue and the fun of it. But yeah, I can certainly see that being something, you know, be in this region and you'll find out the day before, like a raves in the 90s.
1: Maybe that was the case. Who knows?
2: And I honestly think, because she's renowned for doing things like this and these little stunts, that this could just be putting everyone off. While you're watching over here, it's all happening over here. Yeah. Anyway, we'll wait and see. That's the only part I'm intrigued with. I just think the whole lot is over the top. But yeah, whether she's actually done that, that would be a great pull off. And as I said, she's got the money to do it. As I said, when you've got that much money, you can have two weddings. Why not? Anyway, that's what people are talking about.
1: Marnie and Campo, River 949.
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3: There's a car broken down at Berrinba Logan Motorway westbound. It's before the Wembley Road off-ramp and the speed limit has been reduced to 60. Traffic is getting busier for the Logan Motorway around the Mount Lindsay Highway merge, but there's no delays there. It's also busy for Ellen Grove getting onto the Ipswich Motorway. A little bit of an increase for Cunningham Highway traffic around Middle Road through Perga and at the Willowbank turnoff. With over 300 products now reduced, Aldi prices just got Aldia, so you can keep your wallet fullier. Aldi. Good, different. It's Carol Park. Another check in 15 minutes on River 949.
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1: Good morning, Louise Nielsen here with you. The University of the Sunshine Coast is developing two projects it hopes will play a significant role in stopping varroa mites killing honeybees. One is developing proteins from spider venom that doesn't harm bees but kills the mites, while UniSC Professor Robert Harvey is part of a team researching ways to use the mites' genes to kill them. He says unless they're stopped, the mites have the potential to cause enormous damage.
2: Around 30% of our food production depends on managed pollination by honeybees. So if we don't get on top of this problem, then we can see food shortages, we can see crop failures. The managed honeybee pollination is worth around $14 billion a year to the economy.
1: In southeast Queensland, it's believed bee pollination services underpin nearly two-thirds of agricultural production. Queensland police are urging people living and working rurally to not become complacent regarding crime. Trespassing, burglary and theft of livestock and equipment can be costly and disruptive, but officers say practical steps like improving farm, household and personal security can make a big difference. Opportunistic thieves often look for items that they can carry away easily and quickly. And a push for Aussies to go without alcohol this month, part of a campaign raising money for cancer support services. Try July has raised more than 100

0: People are diagnosed with some form of cancer in the West Moreton region each year.
1: River 949, your national news now.
2: Morning, I'm Jackie Lim. The Coalition and Greens are being accused of delaying legislation to protect kids on social media. Labor had proposed a series of upgrades to the world-leading ban for under-16s, including increasing penalties for non-compliant platforms to $99 million and giving the eSafety Commission a power to compel internal company emails and documents. The bill has been sent to a Senate inquiry, meaning a delay of 8 weeks. A teenager has been charged with murder over the death of a 15-year-old boy in Melbourne's north. The victim died after he was found with stab wounds outside a medical centre in Craigieburn on Wednesday night. Police have charged a 16-year-old with murder and remanded him in custody. The Liberals are using Parliament's winter break to launch a nationwide reset campaign. Opposition leader Angus Taylor will spend the next 5 weeks touring every state and territory, meeting with voters and businesses in key seats. And after one of the worst starts to a ski season in decades, the snow has finally arrived. A major blizzard has swept across the New South Wales and Victorian Alps overnight, transforming slopes that were virtually bare just 36 hours ago.
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2: In sport, the Lions have charged back into the top four of the AFL after a second statement win in as many weeks, this time against the Cats. The visitors piled on the first 8 goals before running out 22-point winners. And Collingwood's season has taken another hit, with captain Darcy Moore ruled out. The Premiership skipper has suffered a fresh setback to his troublesome right hamstring, Moore managing just 4 games this year. The Pies are hoping surgery now will mean he's right to go for the start of pre-season later this year. That's the latest in news and sport.
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1: River 949, weather.
5: Cloud about with some fog patches, a slight chance of a shower, light winds becoming westerly at 20 to 30 k's an hour in the middle of the day, then becoming lighter in the evening. 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
5: Superstar dropping a song. He's coming out very, very shortly, Marty.
7: That's it. It's exciting.
5: We have $5,600 in the kitty for the secret sound. That's after 7:30 this morning. But right now,
7: oh, this lady shared this story, which, I totally get it. And if you've got kids, you will too. I'll tell you what she's found, but wage in if you've got kids. And especially at this time, at school holidays, we would have all done this. We would have gone to our children's school bags and we would have taken certain things out, like jumpers, hats and all those things to wash as we've got 2 weeks break. But have you ever discovered something your kids have stuck in their school bag? I'm going to tell you what this lady found. I've had it happen to me just 2 days ago. If you have anything odd that you found in your child's school bag, share it with us next.
5: Yes, call us 3813 1949, Marnie and Campo for breakfast.

0: for 949, Marnie and Campo from Breakfast. Now, this video is on the socials, Marnie.
1: It's going viral, and I get why. Anyway, we're going to the UK this morning. And it's very timely because we're on school holidays here. Mm. And that's one thing I do is I let the girls unpack their bag, but then I'll go in, you know. Well, usually I do it once a week.
0: Yeah.
1: But I went in and went, right, jumpers, hats, everything needs to be washed. Mm. And sometimes you find little treasures inside your kids' school bags. This lady discovered her missing, well, I'll tell you what she's found. Have a listen.
0: Okay. Here we go.
2: I was waiting for you.
0: Oh, wrong bit.
1: No, that's not her.
0: That wasn't her.
1: Okay, well, she's gone to the bag and she has found the pink Himalayan salt, which was missing from her cupboard.
0: No, we've lost it.
1: And she's also found the Nando sauce.
0: Right.
1: And I thought little old mate might have just been hoarding things because I've got one child who does that. She finds all sorts of unusual things in the house and I just find them in her room. She loves to do that. But no, he doesn't like a lot of the school lunches because in the UK they make school lunches, right? And some of your schools may do that as well. And he finds them bland and he's got a penchant for hot sauce. So he's just decided to take his own condiments and the kids are enjoying it too. So he puts the spread on while they're having lunch with the Nando's hot sauce and the pink Himalayan salt. Man after my own heart. I love that. Yesterday while I was going through my girls' school bag to do all the jumpers and hats and so forth, I happened to find my stunning etched glass canister, which is a like a plant atomizer, and you spray your indoor plants, right, with the water. Hadn't even noticed that this had gone missing, but my daughter had taken it and mixed up a concoction of water, glitter and perfume, and apparently takes it to school to spray her friends when they're having a bad day with a unicorn spray. I had no idea that it was in there. And there was a few other weird random things that she decides to take too. But look, I can't be alone. Have you ever unpacked your kids' school bags and you found something in there? Maybe it's not as pretty as the glitter that I found yesterday.
0: This is what the mum did find online.
3: It's Friday. Come to empty Carter's bag. Couldn't find my salt earlier.
0: So she's just gone into the... He's packed his bag.
1: He's gone and taken the condiments. But anyway, if you've ever gone through your kids' bags and you're looking for things, what have you found? What have you discovered?
0: Kylie's in Esk. Hello, Kylie. How are you?
4: Morning, guys.
0: What did you find?
4: Well, I was unpacking my granddaughter's lunchbox, which I only do maybe like once every fortnight. I wash it because there's a top layer.
1: Yeah.
4: And she kept saying there's something smells in the house, and I'm like, no, there's not. And then I opened the top layer, and she stored 2 weeks of those yogurt pouches without the lids in the top.
0: Oh.
1: Yes. I get it.
4: I'm throwing the whole lunchbox. We're starting again.
1: I get it. I

0: I get it. Some things you just can't wash. You just go, no, absolutely not. Why do kids do that? Why do my girls do too. Every day I get their lunchboxes home and they've got all the rubbish in it. Like, where's the bin? Aren't you putting this stuff in the bin? No. No, it gets shoved in the lunchbox.
1: They leave it in their container.
0: And then my son's worse. He leaves it in his bedroom for 2 weeks and brings out, I don't know, some rice concoction that he's cooked up. And I'm like, mate,
1: that's disgusting.
0: Even the dog won't eat it. Terrible.
1: Well, I bought one of those cooler things, you know, for Georgia to put her...
0: Yes, we've got all of those, the Esky bags.
1: Yes,
0: yeah.
1: She's got the rice and the meat that we put in these, like...
0: Little containers,
1: and she just leaves it there.
0: That's what he does.
1: Days on end.
0: That's disgusting.
1: Del's into a mate. Del, what do you got for us?
2: My son's in his 40s now.
1: Yeah.
2: When he was in about grade 8, I think it was, I got a letter. I found a letter that was supposed to be given to me from his teacher.
1: Oh.
2: Where he had done some destruction to one of the trees in the school ground.
1: How long after?
2: What he'd done, he put his name and a couple of crosses and then initials of his girlfriend.
1: Oh!
0: On the tree! No!
2: In the school ground.
1: How long after did you get the letter from him?
0: Yeah, how long did it take you to find it?
2: I don't know. Well, I was going through his school bag probably about a week later. And they just want to let me know that he'd done destruction to a tree in the school.
0: Yeah, right. I get it. No, that was not passed on.
1: Steve loves Julie. It's destruction.
0: There you go.
1: Marty and Campo, River 949.
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4: Traffic's doing really well on the roads this morning. It's busy for the Cunningham Highway around Middle Road and also at the Ipswich Rosewood Road turnoff. It's also quite busy for the northbound Ipswich Boona Road traffic approaching Yamato. Traffic looks great for Centenary Highway, Western Freeway. Ipswich Motorway is also a good run. 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It's Carol Park, another check in 15 minutes on River 949.
1: Great friend of ours dropping by to drop a new song, Marnie.
0: That's it. It's very exciting. Next.
1: River 949.

0: River 949, Marnie and Campo for breakfast. Well, he's had a huge year, Marnie, as the sound behind the NRL with Made For This, and he joins us now, Casey Barnes, about to drop a new song with us, which is fantastic. How are you, Case?
1: Good morning, guys. I'm doing good.
0: Oh, you're always good, mate. It's sensational.
2: It's exciting, exciting times. As we say, every time we talk to you, it goes from one good thing to the next good thing, and it just gets better and better. Yeah.
1: Oh, definitely can't complain. Yeah, new single out today, and the album's about a month away. So it's ramping up, and then we head out on tour. So there's lots to look forward to.
0: Yeah, so the tour, not too far away. Where are you heading? Where are you going?
1: Geez, we're heading all over the place, all over Australia. Kicking off down in Tassie, but then we're launching album launch weekend here on the Gold Coast on August the 8th, and then we're playing the Tivoli in Brisbane on August the 11th, and that one's all ages. And my daughter, Charlie, who I know we've spoken about, she's going to be opening for us for both of those shows too. Oh. So that'd be really cool.
2: Yeah, absolutely. Now, I can see it. Go to Casey's Facebook page because he's got all the links there with the Gold Coast, and you're in Melbourne, you're in Townsville, Barwon Heads in Victoria. You're all over the shop, mate. Yeah, fantastic. Love that.
1: Yeah, I can't wait.
0: Well, he's huge on the NRL too, mate. You can't miss him every weekend. There's Casey Barnes Made For This.
1: It's funny. Exactly. I was walking the dog. Like, you know, something must be working. Walking my dog a couple of days ago, and this punter sort of walked past, and I must have been listening to music with my AirPods in, and he's like, "I bloody love your song on the footy, mate." Like, just random people in the street.
2: Yeah.
0: Love it.
2: People do.
1: He might have said a swear word, which I'm not going to say on radio, but it was so funny.
2: Good on him. Good. Well, he's passionate about it, Casey. And that's it. I think, how good is that, though, that when people do see you, that they want to tell you? I mean, you know, that's the stuff you do want to hear, that people actually enjoy what you do every single day. Yeah.
0: Well, we've always been massive fans, mate. And the new song, She Does.
2: Is this out today?
1: It is out today. It's out everywhere right now. And, yeah, this one I'm really excited about. It's just a feel-good, happy, you know, song that I guess, you know, but you can crank it up in the car if you're listening to the radio right now. And if it doesn't put a smile on your face, I'll be very disappointed. So, it's just a great song.
0: Yeah, all right. Well, mate, we're going to throw it on now. You can introduce it for us.
2: Off you go.
1: 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It's called She Does, and you're listening to River 949.
2: Oh, mate, legend.

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11: There's a car broken down at Berrinba Logan Motorway westbound before the Wembley Road off-ramp, and the speed limit has been reduced to 60. A little busy for traffic on the Centenary Highway crossing the Jindalee Bridge. Mostly things are looking really good on the roads. There are no delays for Ipswich Motorway. Progress Road's also busy through Wakehold towards the Ipswich Motorway. Dry July has started, but it's not too late to sign up. 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It's Carol Park. Another check in 15 minutes on River 949.
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13: Good morning, Louise Nielsen here with you. The University of the Sunshine Coast is leading research into ways to kill the varroa mite, which is devastating honeybees throughout Australia and the world. It's received almost $100,000 for two research projects to try and safeguard food security and develop ways to kill the mites. In southeast Queensland, it's believed bee pollination services underpin nearly two-thirds of agricultural production. Associate Professor Dr. Volker Herzig's team is using protein from spider venom in the lab that doesn't harm bees but kills the mites. He says the money will fund the next stage of the project.
14: So that would be testing the two peptides that we identified on honeybees that have the mites attached to them. So not like we did before, being separated from each other. Now we test the mites and the bees together. And then if that works on a lab scale, we will use the funding to also test on honeybee hives.
13: Trespassing, burglary and theft of livestock and equipment can be costly and disruptive for people living and working rurally. Police are urging those in rural communities to not become complacent regarding crime, reminding us practical steps like improving farm, household and personal security can make a big difference. Opportunistic thieves often look for items that they can carry away easily and quickly.

0: quickly. A reminder to motorists to keep an eye on roaming mammals on our roads. Lockyer Valley Council is warning it's echidna breeding season, meaning they regularly try to cross roads in search of a mate. The animals are more active during the day and night between June and September. And local community groups, charities and sporting clubs are being encouraged to apply for good community grants. 16 community groups shared in $220,000 of funding in the last round of the Queensland Country Bank grants. It includes Days for Girls Ipswich, which supports women and girls experiencing disadvantage.
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2: Morning, I'm Jackie Lim. A major breakthrough in the fight against motor neuron disease could help turn the deadly condition into a manageable illness. Researchers at the University of Queensland have developed a new trial drug. The project was backed by Fight MND, adding to the legacy of the late Neil Danaher. Businesses are being urged to make workplace safety a priority as the new financial year begins. Australian Institute of Health and Safety's Julia Whitford says almost 147,000 serious workers' compensation claims are made across the country each year.
3: There are more than 400 serious workers' compensation claims every single day in Australia.
2: Russia's war in the Ukraine has reached a grim new milestone. A report from the Centre for Strategic and International Studies estimates more than 2 million people have been killed, wounded, or have gone missing since the invasion began in 2022. And the world's oceans are running a fever. New data showing surface temperatures for June were the hottest ever recorded. Scientists say more than 90% of the extra heat trapped by greenhouse gases is being absorbed by the oceans.
4: Experience the next level at Brothers, built on community, proudly Ipswich.
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2: In sport, the Lions are sweating on scans for Darcy Gardner following last night's 22-point victory over Geelong. The key defender completely shut down star Cats forward Jeremy Cameron before being forced from the field with a hamstring injury. Coach Chris Fagan says he fears the worst.
5: Don't know the extent of it yet, obviously, which is a pity for him. He gets injured a lot. Played a pretty good game tonight on Cameron, I thought. Fingers crossed it's not a serious one.
2: And Spain has defeated Austria to advance at the World Cup. Next up, it's Portugal and Croatia, followed by Switzerland and Algeria. That's the latest in news and sport.
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1: River 949 weather.
7: A partly cloudy day ahead with the chance of morning fog, slight chance of a shower with light.

0: Triple M 94.9 weather.
1: A partly cloudy day ahead with the chance of morning fog, slight chance of a shower with light winds becoming westerly at 20 to 30 k's an hour in the middle of the day, then becoming light in the evening. Tops of 26 for Gatton, 26 for Boona, and 27 for Ipswich. I've got
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0: It's worth $5,600. Kev's in Lockyer Waters. G'day, Kev. How you going, mate?
3: I'm good. How are you?
0: Yeah, well. $5,600. Have you thought about how you're going to spend that?
3: Oh, yeah, same as last Friday. Spend it on the drag car.

0: Right.
1: He's had a crack.
2: I got through last Friday as well.
0: Wow. All right, mate. We'll have a crack.
2: Okay. You know, my answer is closing a screen door.
0: Closing a screen door, Marnie. Is he correct?
1: No, Kev.
0: Oh, keep trying. Actually, we've had a caller drop out, so if someone wants to call through, good luck with you. Rio's in Withcott. G'day, Rio. How are you going?
3: Hey, how you going, Jumbo? Morning.
1: Hey, good, good. What's your guess?
3: I think it's hitting a golf ball with the number one driver.
0: Cool. Golf ball with the number one driver, Marnie.
1: Right. Does it sound different with a different number driver?
0: Mm.
1: Does it? I don't know.
0: I don't know.
1: I've not played golf. I've only driven the buggy for the golfers. But it's not right.
0: Oh. Thousands of calls just came through. Wendy's in Middle Ridge. G'day, Wendy. How are you going?
4: Hi, how are you, Ted?
0: Great, thank you. This is The Secret Sound. What is it?
4: I think it is.
0: No, I can't understand a word you're saying. Oh. Try again, Wendy.
1: Yeah, go, Wendy. No, we've lost
0: no,
1: Wendy.
0: No, we've lost her. We'll go to Matt. Matt and Gatton. Matt, what's your answer?
5: I reckon if you go in the roll of points so you get from the bank, if it's whacking one of them on the corner of the
0: Marnie?
5: Counter.
1: No, Matty, it's not.
0: Keep trying. Jackpots, $5,650 after five with Hinksey. All thanks to our great friends, Paul and the team at Nans Road in Hallandon. That's where you will find elite portables. Marnie and Campo for breakfast. River 949.
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7: Traffic's doing really well for the Western Freeway. There are no delays. It's also a good run on the Ipswich Motorway. Little on the busy side for Progress Road at Wacol as you're approaching the Ipswich Motorway. Conditions for East Street through Brisbane and Limestone Streets in the CBD are also still light and no problems reported for the Cunningham or Warrego. 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
12: Who's getting a shout-out today, Marn?
13: All right, our shout-out today is a bit of a special one, and we know them very well. It's our Kylie and Jason, but Kylie has put in a bit of a shout-out saying, can you shout-out for Jason tomorrow? It's their wedding anniversary.
12: Oh, beautiful.
13: Well done, guys.
12: Good on you, Kylie and Jason.
13: She said, he's the brawn of our little operation, and I couldn't do it and life without him. Well, I think he probably feels the same way about you, Kyle. So from us, and obviously from you too, Kyle, so over to Jason, congratulations and happy anniversary.
12: That's
13: we
12: right.
13: love that.
12: It deserves a bit of a wedding song it for does. The money.
13: Exactly. Our Kylie and Jason. Right in the heart of the city there. Look out for the robot vac that's sitting
12: well,
13: out
12: someone
13: in front
12: tried
13: of
12: to wreck their robot vac.
13: When did they do that? I drive past it every day.
12: Someone's ripped off the arm.
13: Oh, no. It's had an injury. Okay. Well, I'll see if it's back on today.
12: Yes.
13: Normally it's in its state of origin gear, which will probably ramp up again next week. Usually wears his Queensland
12: no
13: gear.
12: No doubt.
13: Yep.
12: No, drive past and have a look.
13: Halloween, it'll have its Halloween outfit.
12: Leave the vacuum alone.
13: No.
12: It's a robot.
13: No. All right, what are people talking about coming up? Well, they're talking about the fact that society might end relatively soon.
12: Yeah.
13: It's concerning.
12: How this will happen on the way. Marnie and Campo, River 949.

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2: Well, people are talking about the end of society in 90 years, Marnie.
3: I know, yeah. They're saying that Australia is facing a nightmare scenario as a crisis 50 years in the making shows no signs of slowing down. And that is our birth rate.
2: Well, that's Elon declining. Musk was talking about this.
3: Mm.
2: It's the greatest threat to humankind is having no children.
3: Yeah. They said if we completely stop having kids, then society ends roughly in 90 years' time.
2: Mm. That's pretty scary.
3: Yeah.
2: But there's those out there, Marnie, that are screaming for, you know, this line that says, my bloodline ends with me.
3: Yeah,
2: like it's some sort of thing.
3: So they're going to be like, right, I'm it, that's it, it stops with me. And it's, yeah, I guess. Well, there's a dad of three in New South Wales who's just pro for everybody, you know, continuing on procreation. He's a former academic who now works as a public servant after leaving the field of sociology, and he's looked into all of this and gone, well, if we don't, and you said

0: from Elon and things that Elon have said, but basically, yeah, if we don't get cracking, this is an issue.
1: Australia has been below the replacement rate of 2.1 children per woman for almost 50 years. That's
0: really?
1: Yes.
0: Wow.
1: But that number hit a record low of 1.48 in 2024. And it doesn't look like it's getting any better.
0: Not here in Australia, okay. I mean, there's certainly, you know, other areas of the world which are still very overpopulated,
1: well, that's
0: I
1: right.
0: guess.
1: India, China.
0: Yeah.
1: Yeah, they've got billions of people. But they still have to have children.
0: Well, and that's exactly right. Yeah. You can have people, but are they actually, you know, continuing to have families? So, yeah. But yeah, Elon, as you said, he often has warned that the plummeting birth rate poses a crisis for humanity. We could be an endangered species. We could wipe ourselves out.
1: What's going on?
0: Everyone worries about all the other bits and pieces that could happen to us, and yet we could actually take ourselves out by not actually, you know, continuing to have children. Yeah. Have they actually looked into I would find it very interesting, you know, to see that why people have decided to stop having children. There'd be an element of people that cannot have children. There'd be people that actively choose not to have children. It's just not something they want to do. Or people that choose not to because of the cost of living and life. And, I mean, what was that quote that you and I both looked at one day? How much does it cost you, you know, over a period of lifespan of how much it costs to have a child? It's a couple of hundred thousand, isn't it?
1: Well, more than that,
0: yeah,
1: I think.
0: Yeah, yeah, it'd have to be.
1: This is Verena Bruschwiger. She's a child-free icon. Here's what she says about having children. Have a listen to this. I don't think it's very nice of what she's saying. Here we go.
2: I always say it's rather selfish to have kids.
0: It's selfish
1: to have kids.
0: Right. I would have thought, and I'm not, I can't wade into that because I've got kids. And
1: I've
0: I'm
1: got
0: not
1: kids.
0: Going to sit here and say whether your choice is your choice and my choice is mine. Like, it's your choice.
1: It's fun having kids.
0: Yes. Yeah. I mean, I guess it's up to the individual, but I mean, family's been the best thing that's ever happened to me. So, yeah,
1: me too.
0: I don't know.
1: It's what people are talking about. River 949.
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9: River 949, traffic, every 15 minutes on your way to work.
10: Traffic's looking really good around the region with things lighter than usual on the roads. With school holidays, it's a good run for the Western Freeway. No delays there through Indooroopilly, Figtree Pocket. Centenary Highway traffic's also moving along smoothly towards the Jindalee Bridge. It's quite busy for Progress Road through Wacol as you're approaching the Ipswich motorway. The savings keep coming at Anaconda's Stocktake Sale. 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It's Carroll Park. Another check in 15 minutes on River 949 and the iHeart app.
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1: Good morning, Louise Nielsen here with you. We're being encouraged to ditch the drink this month and raise much-needed funds for cancer research. Since it began, the Dry July campaign has raised more than $100 million for support services across the country. The foundation's CEO, Gillian Odbert, explains some of the benefits of cutting out alcohol.
2: People tell us that they get better sleep, they're more energised, they're more productive, and also that they save a bit of money. But the best benefit by far is knowing that you're doing something to make a real difference for people affected by cancer.
1: More than 1,700 people are diagnosed with some form of cancer in the West Moreton region each year. The state government is providing almost $100,000 in funding for uni researchers to find ways to kill the varroa mite, which is wiping out honeybees around the world. One project at the University of the Sunshine Coast has developed proteins from spider venom that doesn't harm bees but kills the mites. Another project is researching ways to use the mites' genes against them to kill them. Primary Industries Minister Tony Perrott says everything is being done to try and stop the mites, which have the potential to devastate crop pollination.
3: I'm genuinely concerned about the impact this will have, not just on food security and honey production as a food, but more so the pollination services. And we have a number of horticultural crops in this state that are reliant on those pollination services.
1: In southeast Queensland, it's believed bee pollination services underpin nearly two-thirds of agricultural

0: I'm Jackie Lim. A 17-year-old boy has been charged with murder over Wednesday night's fatal stabbing of a teenager in Melbourne's north. Another two people have been arrested, with a 20-year-old man charged with criminal damage by fire. Crime Stoppers boss Stella Smith says it's a tragedy that shouldn't have happened.
1: Any life lost in Victoria is, of course, a tragedy, and, you know, it just shouldn't be happening on our streets.
0: The federal opposition's hitting the road in a bid to turn around its post-election slump. Opposition leader Angus Taylor will spend Parliament's winter break campaigning in every state and territory. And America is set to celebrate 250 years of independence tomorrow, with Washington planning the biggest fireworks display ever. Former ambassador to the US Joe Hockey telling Seven, Saturday's also set to bring with it temperatures topping 40 degrees.
2: Trying to beat some Guinness Book of Records extravaganza. It's going to go at 11 o'clock at night. There'll be about 100,000 people outside.
3: Tired of poor property management?
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0: In sport, England has locked in a final showdown with Australia in the Women's T20 World Cup. They got there with a four-run semi-final win over South Africa at the Oval. The decider is to be played early Monday morning our time. And over to Wimbledon, where it's a mixed bag for our Aussies. Alex de Minaur has made it through to the third round with a straight sets win over Frenchman Adrian Manarino.
6: Yeah, I definitely think I started better. I had more intent. More conviction in what I needed to do.
0: On nine there. James Duckworth, Maya Joint and Kim Birrell were all knocked out. That's the latest in news and sport.

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3: Cloud about with some fog patches, a slight chance of a shower, light winds become

0: 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Everything you need for your animals.
1: River 949 weather.
2: Cloud about with some fog patches, a slight chance of a shower, light winds becoming westerly at 20 to 30 k's an hour in the middle of the day, then becoming lighter in the evening. Tops of 26 for Esk, 26 for Beaudesert and 27 for Ipswich.
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2: Marnie, still another chance to beat the Bowser before nine this morning.
5: That's it.
2: Our school holiday edition part two. Now, look, something hasn't been claimed.
5: Something is still out there. and I tell you what. If it was you, you'd really, really want this. So we're going to talk about that and what is out there in our region at the moment that is still, well, it goes begging, I guess. But also, I want you to have a think about if you were actually rich, like totally rich, you have, I don't know, there's money in the bank just sitting there, what's the one thing you'd have?
2: Yeah.
5: And it relates to why we're looking for this particular thing at the moment.
2: A submarine. I'd want a submarine, honey.
5: Where are you taking that?
2: Who knows?
5: It doesn't matter, does it? Because you just
2: Moreton
5: got
2: Island.
5: One.
2: Yeah. Off the coast.
5: All right. If I'm rich, what am I having? Tell us next.
2: 3813 1949. Marnie and Campo for breakfast.

0: Marnie and Campo.
1: This is my worst nightmare, Marnie.
2: I know. And I am posing the question. I'm not rich, but if I was, I would have what? What? Insert blank. Something there that you go, oh, everyone's dreamed about it. Everyone has dreamed about potentially winning lotto and going all of a sudden, bling, like the magic fairy, the Tim Tam genie grants you a wish and there is the dollar sitting in your bank account.
1: Well, someone has won lotto.
2: Well, someone has actually in our region and they're still looking for them. Saturday Gold Lotto, Division 1 prize of around $774,000 7 years ago.
1: What?
2: And the time has nearly run out on the prize because we've spoken about this before. There's 10 years on claiming your prize, right? So they've given it a 7 year. I thought it was 10 years to claim their winnings. And this is going to be forfeited pretty quick. Now, the ticket was purchased at Gatton Plaza News Agency back on the 6th of July, 2019. It was draw 3961. And it's an unregistered ticket, so unless you hand it in, you don't know. So there's 8,026 dollars outstanding sitting there that could be someone who has bought the ticket at Gatton News Agency.
1: Surely they've got a video of that person coming in and buying the ticket. They must know the person. There must be some sort of security.
2: You think, but I don't know.
1: Fingerprints.
2: No, I mean, I don't know. I don't know how they wouldn't know. Well, it's unregistered, so you could have given out a stack of unregistered tickets. Which one is the winning one? Because you've got the numbers, but their numbers need to match up.
1: Yeah, but that they'd have some sort of detail as to exactly the time that it was bought.
2: Yeah, but the thing is, when they're unregistered, and we've spoken to Matt at the lot before, you've got no information on the person, so there's no name or address. It's usually, what isn't it, just a purchase randomly? Like, there's no, you don't give, that's why it's unregistered. You haven't got your details on there.
1: Yeah, I mean, but if you buy it over the counter, you'd still have some sort of video evidence that.
2: Yeah, but maybe six people did unregistered tickets.
1: All at the same time. There's only one person behind the counter.
2: Yeah, but they don't know the particular time that the ticket was sold.
1: Yes, it does. It's on the ticket.
2: Yeah, but they don't know that's the winning ticket. There could have been seven unregistered tickets. Which out of those seven is the winning
1: ticket?
2: They'd have that
1: information. No,
2: I don't think
1: exactly.
2: They can. Well, clearly
1: they
2: can't because they're still looking for this person.
1: True.
2: Anyway, it poses the question. I'm not rich, but if I was, because this person clearly is rich and they don't even know, what would you have? What's that one thing, like, well and truly out of this world that you go, all right, none of us have got it, but if we had the dollars, that's what we'd have?
1: Tristan's calling from Tugan. G'day, Tristan. How are you going, mate?
3: I'm going well. Happy Friday.
2: Happy Friday,
3: Marty and Campo.
1: What would you have if you were rich?
3: Buy a boat.
1: A boat.
3: Either, Stephens or Clive Palmer, Australia's boat.
2: That's
1: Stephen or Clive Palmer's,
2: yeah,
1: okay.
2: There's some interesting choices. Stephen had the pink speedboat, didn't he? Always. It was always down there at surface, down near SeaWorld. Yeah. That was that powerful thing. It used to do those burn. It was always flying up the broad water there.
1: Well, Clive Palmer's pretty rich. He'd be able to buy a boat.
2: Doesn't he got something with the Titanic?
1: Yes, exactly. Titanic 2. Ian's in Redbank. What would you have if you're rich, Ian?
4: Oh, I'd definitely have a man cave with a couple of XB hard tops and 57 share. A few other nice bits of machinery too. But
2: oh, mate, absolutely.
4: And that actually, now that you tell me that, I was actually living in the Lockyer Valley at that time. I might have to go and through my stuff.
1: Yes, you might have the ticket.
2: Ian, you might, this whole shed, we could be talking it into existence for you. You could have
4: exactly.
2: 700K sitting under your belt there in the bottom drawer, mate.
4: I'm definitely going.
1: We can hear you shuffling.
2: He's
1: going through his gear.
2: Get in there, Ian. Get in there.
1: Get in there, Ian.
2: Let us know if it's you. Yes.
1: It's meant to be. Damien's in Esk. Tell us what you got there, Damien.
5: Okay, so back in 2019, my brother bought a ticket in the lotto in just a news agency in New Zealand.
1: Yeah.
5: And unbeknown to him, he had won the jackpot that night.
2: Wow.
5: $5.2 million.
2: Oh, Whoa. Stop it. Oh, my gosh. Righto.
5: The lotto went to the news agent, got the video footage, hired private investigators to find out who he was and where he worked.
1: Yeah.
5: And then sent the ladies down to verify his ticket.
1: Exactly. This is what I'm talking about,
2: Mark.
1: Well,
2: that's New Zealand do that. That's that, mate. That private investigators, that's full on to find a winner. Wow.
5: Yeah. And that was only 3 weeks later. They didn't wait for 7 years.
1: No.
2: Yeah, right. Okay, well, mate, I don't know. This is all it says. It's outstanding and they're looking for them. So, I mean, clearly we don't do that here. But, I mean, imagine all the prize winnings that would go back into the people who do deserve it if we did. Yeah. Wow.
5: That's right, yeah.
2: And you're right. If I won $5 million, I want the private investigator.
1: That's right.

0: Right. Me.
1: Exactly. You deserve the money. You bought the ticket.
0: Exactly.
1: Yeah. I'm with you, Damo. Yeah, that's unreal. Damo, see, you go on moving to New Zealand.
0: We're going to NZ. We're across the ditch, mate. Off we go. Yeah.
1: You win something. You win it.
0: Yeah, that's one. Yeah, thank you for sharing, mate. Wow.
2: Well, they'll find you.
0: They'll find you.
2: Okay, you have a great day.
1: Yes.
0: You too, darling.
1: See?
0: Thank you.
1: This is what I'm talking about. There'd have to be photographic evidence or video.
0: I'm not saying that's not the case, but if they're still looking for the person, well, they're not doing it. I don't know.
1: Lucky Damien's brother. I hope he shared some dollars with his bro.
0: $5 million.
1: Oh, it'd be amazing.
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4: Traffic looks really good for the Western Freeway. There are no delays through Indooroopilly, Fig Tree Pocket, and Centenary Highway is getting a little busier northbound through Sumner and around the Jindalee Bridge. But again, things are moving pretty well. There's a broken down car, Logan Motorway westbound before the Wembley Road off-ramp through Berrinba, and the speed limit has been reduced to 60. The Domain half-yearly sale has been extended until Monday. Head in store for a further 10% off already hot prices on selected indoor and outdoor furniture. Hurry, must end Monday. It's Carol Park. Another check in 15 minutes on River 949 and the iHeart app.
1: Marnie's Mud coming up in minutes.
0: Yes, this superstar appears to be digging up the past, like right back from the 80s, coming up in some new music next.
1: River 949.

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2: Madonna.
3: Yeah, Madonna is digging up the past. Now, I said the 90s, but it was kind of in the late 80s, yeah. Okay? So over that genre. Well, I'm talking about her ex-husband, Sean Penn, right. Okay? So they're saying she's got this new song because Confessions 2, everyone's been talking about for the last week. But anyway, this song in particular, they're saying, she's going way back. Yeah. They were together 85, I think, to 87, 88. They were kind of divorced. But this song has certain references, and unfortunately I'm kind of thinking it's right that doesn't really identify anybody else except Sean Penn. It's quite specific on some of the things that she says. Now, the first instance, it's called, she's talking about love being bizarre and talking about Hollywood actors, hot shots with deep blue eyes, and basically, you know, there was not room for the two of us in this relationship.

0: Right, so she's talking about it.
1: Yeah, a movie star threatened by her fame, like the red carpet, not room for the two of us on there. I mean, you could actually, I can see that. I can really see that between the two of them.
0: Yeah.
1: She further then goes on, and this, I think, really identifies him, talking about driving too fast, Shelby Cobra, which, of course, when they got married in 85, she gifted him that particular car, which he then went and sold for charity years later.
0: Okay.
1: But she's pretty much identified exactly by mentioning the car. Have a listen.

0: goes on.
1: Yeah.
0: So obviously, yeah, so they were quite turbulent together from 85 to 89, and she did file for divorce, actually the first time in 1987. But why are you going back to the 80s and talking about Sean Penn in this album? Yeah, I know. What is it? Does it? I don't know.
1: She's obsessed.
0: Is she looking at Taylor Swift and being inspired by her exes and writing music and thinking she's gone on to make story? Because she's never really referenced her ex-partners before. I actually find that really bizarre in this album that she's even gone back to reference.
1: Well, the song is called Only Bizarre.
0: It's Only Bizarre. Yeah. I mean, we're all there, Madonna. We know that. We've all made bad choices, but maybe she's just gone, oh, well, it's worked for Tay-Tay. I think I'll start going over my tumultuous relationships.
1: But I don't think Sean Penn would be intimidated by her. No. He's a three-time Academy Award winner.
0: But I think that's what she was saying at the time. I mean, they were very young together and both, you know, upcoming stars at the time. But it was, I think it would be an ego clash for sure.
1: Sure.
0: There would not be room on the red carpet.
1: No.
0: I don't think there'd be room on the red carpet with Madonna with anyone. That's because she's Madonna. Now, speaking of someone who this is taking a turn of, surely it's not, but I think it pretty much is. Busking on the streets is a pretty common sight all over the world, I guess. But get this, there was this particular evening in Spain where people were floored because they were actually sitting in the streets of Seville, which is a stunning, stunning Spanish city. And there's someone standing there busking to the song of Angels by Robbie Williams, doing a pretty good job of it.
1: Yeah.
0: And it's actually Robbie Williams. Have a listen. Get your sangria. Here we go.
1: He's got the hat out on the sidewalk. He's talking to people.
0: Yeah.
1: And he started singing, yeah? There he goes.
0: Here we go.
1: Wow.
0: How good's that? He's busking on. Oh, I don't think he's busking. I think he sat there. I think he's been there on holidays with his family and thought, right, I've had a few sangrias. I'm going to get up and have a go.
1: He's run out of money.
0: Maybe he's funding his holiday. But, yeah, it's not what you'd expect to see on the streets of Spain. No. That's for sure. Go and check out the video. It's going doing the rounds today. That's your Mud. 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
1: River 949, traffic, every 15 minutes on your way to work.
14: There's a broken down car, Logan Motorway westbound. It's before the Wembley Road off-ramp at Berrinba, and the speed limit has been reduced to 60. Traffic on Centenary Highway is busy northbound as you're approaching the Jindalee Bridge. It's looking really good, though, for both the Cunningham and the Warraga Highways. There are no delays. Traffic on the Logan Motorway is also moving smoothly between the Ipswich Motorway and the M1. Double the pizza, double the value. 2-for-1 Pizza Hut large pizzas every Tuesday with delivery now available only at Pizza Hut, Tees and Supply. 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Another check in 15 minutes on River 949 and the iHeart app.
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1: Good morning, Louise Nielsen here with you. The annual Dry July campaign is back, urging us to go alcohol-free and support those affected by cancer. More than 1,700 people are diagnosed with some form of cancer in the West Moreton region each year. The foundation's CEO, Gillian Odbert, says this year there's even the option to take one day off from the challenge.
2: We do know that there can be significant life and even sporting events that are happening in July, and we don't want that to deter people from joining us this year. And so what you can do is purchase a golden ticket, and that gives you one night off the challenge before you join us again the next day.
1: The University of the Sunshine Coast is developing two projects it hopes will play a significant role in stopping varroa mites killing honeybees. One is developing proteins from spider venom that doesn't harm bees but kills the mites, while UniSC Professor Robert Harvey is part of a team researching ways to use the mites' genes to kill them. He says unless they're stopped, the mites have the potential to cause enormous damage.
3: Around 30% of our food production depends on managed pollination by honeybees. So if we don't get on top of this problem, then we can see food shortages, we can see crop failures. The managed honeybee pollination is worth around $14 billion a year to the economy.
1: In southeast Queensland, it's believed bee pollination services underpin nearly two-thirds of agricultural production. Queensland police are urging people living and working rurally to not become complacent regarding crime. Trespassing, burglary and theft of livestock and equipment can be costly and disruptive, but officers say practical steps like improving farm, household and personal security can make a big difference. Opportunistic thieves often look for items that they can carry away easily and quickly. And local community groups are being encouraged to apply for the Good for Good community grants. The Queensland Country Bank has invested more than $3 million into Queensland communities through its grants in the last 20 years. 16 community groups shared in $220,000 in funding in the last round, including Days for Girls Ipswich, which supports women and girls experiencing disadvantage.
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4: Morning, I'm Jackie Lim. The Coalition and Greens say Labor's proposed social media crackdown needs closer scrutiny, backing a Senate inquiry into the legislation. The inquiry means the bill won't return to Parliament for at least 8 weeks, but Deputy Liberal Leader Jane Hume on Seven says they have the time, so why not do it right?
5: The legislation was introduced yesterday at the end of the last sitting fortnight of this term. Now, we're not in Parliament for the next 6 weeks. Why not use that time to make sure that this legislation is going to work this time?
4: A 16-year-old has been charged with murder following the fatal stabbing of a 15-year-old boy in Melbourne's north. The victim was found with stab wounds outside a medical centre in Craigieburn on Wednesday night and later died. South Australia's been bombarded with an intense weather system, delivering the wettest start to July in 40 years. The Bureau recording 42 millimetres fell in Metro Adelaide yesterday, making it the city's fifth wettest July day on record. And with the live-action Moana about to hit cinemas, Dwayne The Rock Johnson has announced a third animated film is also in the works.
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4: In sport, the Socceroos have been busy practicing penalty shootouts ahead of tomorrow's do-or-die clash with Egypt.
7: Obviously on the day, there's after 120 minutes, so much changes on the pitch, so the players that start the game, most likely they're not going to be on the pitch at the end. So if it does get to that stage, then the coaching staff have to, you know, decide along with the players left on the field.
4: Defender Alessandro Sciacarti there. And the Panthers will be looking to keep their spot at the top of the NRL ladder as they prepare for their clash with the Rabbitohs tonight. That's the latest in news and sport.
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0: 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River 949. Weather. A partly

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3: 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Okay.
0: Your chance to fill up for the weekend this with your kids.
4: Yeah, the second round. So if you've got weekend plans or you've still got all next week to get through, that's me already planning what I'm doing. Oh, my mum's done a wonderful job of the curriculum of activities.
0: Mums always do.
4: I know. I mean, admittedly, she's retired, but still, the pressure's on. The pressure's on. Anyway.
0: Call us.
4: Yes, your go to fill up.
0: Beat the Bowser, 3813194 9. Marnie and Campo for breakfast.

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2: Karen's in Redbank Plains. 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
3: Hello.
2: First time caller, Mum.
4: Hello, welcome.
2: You got kids at home on school holidays, Karen?
3: I have a 10-year-old granddaughter.
2: Oh, awesome. Okay, well, you need to take her somewhere. You need to fill up to do so.
3: Yes, thank you.
2: All right.
4: Right. Good luck. All right, Karen?
3: Okay.
2: How far are you prepared to go, Karen?
3: As far as I can, I think.
2: Okay.
4: As far as your nerves will
2: allow.
4: How
2: far is a piece of string?
4: Well, we'll see.
3: Yeah, that's it.
4: All right, Karen. Yes, good luck. Here we go.
2: Go for gold. Here we go.
3: Thank you.
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2: Oh! It got you.
4: Oh, my goodness.
2: I was like going.
4: It was just going and going and going
2: stop
4: and going.
2: Stop on 82. Stop on 86. Karen. Oh, well. That's how it is. That's how it rolls.
4: It is how it rolls.
3: That's okay.
2: Keep trying.
4: Yes.
3: Thank you.
2: Very brave, Marnie.
4: Very brave. It just got in there.
2: Just got in there. $199. 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
5: A broken down car, Logan Motorway westbound. It's before the Wembley Road off-ramp at Berrinba and the speed limit has been reduced to 60. It is a little busy for Centenary Highway northbound as you're approaching the Jindalee Bridge, but with school holidays on, it's a lot lighter than usual. Some busy traffic for Progress Road, Wacol as you're approaching Ipswich Motorway. Great run for both the Cunningham and the Warragah highways. The new Queensland government is delivering tougher e-scooter and e-bike laws from the 1st of July to stop behaviour that puts lives at risk. 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It's Carol Park. 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
0: I've got something new. Lawnmower archery.
1: No, don't combine the two. Don't. 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
0: See you there.
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0: Marnie, there's something I used to do for hours over the school holidays, just sit and play with my son with this awesome thing, which we'll share with you next. River 949.

0: River 949, Marnie and Campo for breakfast. Great friend of the show. We haven't spoken to him in a little while, Marnie. Ryan Brickman McNaught joins us. Good morning, Ryan. How are you?
1: I'm awesome. How are you guys?
0: Great, thank you. Great to have you back on our show. Now, I was just saying to Marnie in the break, you know, I spent so many hours with my son building Legos over the school holidays, you know, Star Wars, dinosaurs, and it's all coming up on this Sunday night, Marnie. Lego Masters is back for its eighth season. Can you believe it?
2: I know. It's amazing that you guys keep coming up with new concepts and things to make, but it doesn't stop. And this one's quite exciting because it's kind of got a bit of a movie theme about this one.
0: Mm. Tell us all about it.
1: First off, I can't believe I'm still gainfully employed after 8 years of playing with Lego and Hamish. I mean, working with Hamish isn't really a job, is it, at the end of the day? I'm pretty sure. And we were even thinking, I mean, this series in particular, it's all about movies. You know, we've got Lord of the Rings and Bluey and these kind of bits and pieces. Mm. And I think it's just an excuse for Hamish to dress in fancy dress.
0: Yeah, right.
1: Pretty much what it comes. Some of the worst wigs you've ever seen I've had to wear this year. I feel more like Greg Matthews than I do a Lego Master.
2: Well, mate, that is all part of the fun. I mean, what was your favourite, or what was Hamish? I could see him in the DC. I reckon he would have tried every superhero outfit there was to wear.
1: He made a pretty good Gandalf.
2: Yeah, right. Yeah, okay. Right.
1: He went the beard, which is pretty good. So he wasn't bad at that. He kind of had that texture. But I think the worst thing about that episode was I, of course, was Frodo. I had to be a hobbit. And, you know, we commit in this show like no other show on television. Yeah. And so, of course, as a hobbit, I had to be barefoot, which on a Lego show is almost suicide.
0: Oh.
1: It's so hard for...
0: Poor thing.
1: Bricks, they're very sharp.
0: Oh, they would be, mate. It's just terrible. Hey, what I am excited about is Bluey. Bluey's on your show this year, yeah?
1: Yes, and I don't know if you noticed, but Hamish has actually done the voice of a couple of characters on Bluey.
2: Really?
1: And so, yeah, he has. And so he went full Bluey, like absolutely full Bluey. And you know what? Bluey's such a great Australian story. So, yeah, we had a lot of fun with that. It was a great excuse to introduce our overseas contestants to sausage sizzles. Really? Yeah. That's pretty much what it came down to.
2: I love it.
0: Bunnings on a Saturday morning.
2: Yeah, all right. Yeah. So here we are.
1: Well, Hammer bun in Bluey world.
2: Yeah, exactly. Yeah.
0: Nice, that's awesome. Nice.
2: All right, mate. So we're seeing all this on what, Sunday night, 7 o'clock?
1: Yeah, so they're all 90-minute episodes. They're all extra-long episodes this year. So, check us out Sunday night at 7.
0: Yeah, and you're going to inspire a heap of kids over the school holidays just to get out and buy some Legos, like some of the classics, what we were talking about, Star Wars.
2: My girls are into something that is, and it's very frustrating. They're the most minute, tiny things because they do little flowers and things, Ryan, and I'm like, mate, they're everywhere. We've got containers everywhere.
0: Don't stand on them with
2: your
0: bare
2: hobbit
0: feet.
2: You don't see them. That's what I mean. No. I've never seen Lego so small.
1: Yeah. Well, firstly, thank them very much for keeping me in a job by keeping to buy that stuff. We appreciate
0: your long service
1: pro rata.
0: But
1: it's more of an indication of our old age that we can't see as well. So,
2: I know, mate. That and nails. They come up to me and go, Mum, can you? And I'm like, mate, I can't even pick that up with my finger with my nail to get that in the right place. You're going to have to, give me a bigger piece.
0: It is a thing. Ryan McNaught, always an absolute pleasure. Brickman, Marnie.
2: That's it. Yep. Good on you, mate.
0: Lego Masters back this Sunday night on 9 and 9 now from 7. Thank you.
1: Awesome. See you guys.
0: Have a great weekend. Oh, there you go, man. What a legend. I love Ryan. Can't wait to see the show on Sunday night. Big weekend in football. Don't forget the Socceroos taking on Egypt tomorrow.
2: Oh, that's right. Before 4 o'clock in the morning. You can get up and watch that.
0: Pubs will be open.
2: Yes. Or you can find an establishment that is allowed to be open for that game only.
0: Yeah.
2: Yeah.
0: It's going to be huge.
2: Well, let's see if the Bronx can get up. What are we now? This is our eighth game if we lose in a row. That's not good. But then we've got the Dolphins who are they in Newcastle. Yeah.
0: Yeah.
2: So they'll be taking them on. They're
0: massive weekend.

0: That's not good. But then we got the Dolphins, who are they in Newcastle? Yeah.
1: Yeah.
0: So they'll be taking them on. They're
1: massive weekend.
0: Legends at the moment.
1: Go the Socceroos.
0: That's it.
1: $5,650 in the Secret Sound after five with Hinksy, Marnie and Campo. 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
1: River 949 traffic.
13: There's a broken down car, Logan Motorway westbound before the Wembley Road off-ramp through Berrinba, and the speed limit has been reduced to 60. Traffic on the Western Freeway is looking pretty good. No delays there. Centenary Highway is busy northbound approaching the bridge, and Progress Road through Wakehall is also a fairly busy one as you're approaching Ipswich Motorway. Traffic started to build a little.

0: for East Street northbound at Brisbane and Limestone Streets, but mostly things look pretty good on the roads. A huge range of TVs are on sale at JB Hi-Fi. Add a soundbar of the same brand and score an extra 20% off this week at JB Hi-Fi. If you spot anything on the roads, give us a call on 38131949. It's Carol Park. Another update next hour on River 949.
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0: More than $100 million since it began two decades ago. The foundation's CEO, Gillian Odbert, says it's a way for locals to support their local community.
1: In regional areas, there can be more limited access to some of those services, whether it's transport to treatment, a place to stay. It can also be those wellness programs. And so this is a really great way for locals to get involved and support their local community.
0: More than 1,700 people are diagnosed with some form of cancer in the West Moreton region each year. Trespassing, burglary and theft of livestock and equipment can be costly and disruptive for people living and working rurally. Police are urging those in rural communities to not become complacent regarding crime, reminding us practical steps like improving farm, household and personal security can make a big difference. Opportunistic thieves can look for items that they can carry away easily and quickly. And a reminder for motorists to keep an eye on roaming mammals on our roads. Lockyer Valley Council is warning it's echidna breeding season, meaning they regularly try to cross roads in search of a mate. The animals are more active during the day and night between June and September. Locals with pets are also being encouraged to keep them indoors at night to avoid unwanted encounters. And local community groups, charities and sporting clubs are being encouraged to apply for the Good for Good community grants. 16 community groups shared in $220,000 of funding in the last round of the Queensland Country Bank grants. It includes Day for Girls Ipswich, which supports women and girls experiencing disadvantage.
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3: Morning, I'm Jackie Loom. New hope for Aussies living with MND, a potential treatment development by University of Queensland researchers, is being hailed a major step forward. The breakthrough was supported by Fight MND funding, with human trials expected within 5 years. The Defence Industry Minister isn't backing down on his comments about the Liberal Party founder. Pat Conroy caused quite a stir yesterday, branding Robert Menzies as a Nazi appeaser. He's told Nine this morning he's not sorry.
4: Absolutely not in those remarks. I made a simple fact. He was had a policy of appeasement. The Liberals' argument isn't with me, it's with history.
3: A huge dump of snow has breathed life back into Australia's struggling ski season. The New South Wales and Victorian Alps were hit with a major snowstorm overnight after weeks of unusually dry and warm conditions left many slopes without a blanket. Weather experts say more wintry weather is on the way. And getting up from your chair could be more important than you think. New research from the University of Glasgow has found every extra hour of uninterrupted sitting is linked to a 9% higher risk of cancer.
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3: In sports, Spain's through to the next stage of the World Cup after defeating Austria this morning. Portugal and Croatia are just about to kick off before Switzerland takes on Algeria later on. And round 17 AFL action continues tonight with a double header. Sydney hosting the Western Bulldogs before the Crows take on the Eagles. Last night, the Lions got back in the hunt for the top four after downing the Cats by 22, but the win's been marred by hamstring injury concerns to Darcy Gardner and Zach Bailey. That's the latest in news and sport.
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7: Looking good for your Friday, 27, sunny, warmest day of the week. Down to 5 degrees tomorrow, mostly sunny for Saturday. 23, then 22, partly cloudy, down to 6. And partly cloudy, back to work Monday. Gatton 19, Ref Bay Assembly 20, Toowoomba 16.
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Just a heads up for some delays. Heathwood Logan Motorway eastbound. Broken down car causing some delays. Spotty dramas, get it to me straight away. We are live local 38131 949. 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Illy here, In Excess all the way, Daryl Braithwaite's unofficial anthem. A song from the Mannequin soundtrack from the 80s, Mariah Carey,

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0: We call it the best day of the week. There's more proof why. Spandau Ballet. When was the last time you heard that? River 949, iHeart, crackle free on that road trip. Download before you go. Ilya, this morning there's been so many artists and bands performing at the AFL Grand Final. For this next band, what was it like to get the tap on the shoulder?
1: I like to call it a sphincter-clenching moment. I mean, no one wants to blow the Grand Final. It's like the one gig where suddenly everyone's like, oh, you play in a band. You know, like everyone in Australia pays attention to music for the first time for all year, and it was a great honour to play it, and we just wanted to do the best possible job we could. We enjoyed it. We wanted to enjoy the moment as well, and we got to do that.
0: Cav Templey, 48 today. Eskimo Joe, River.

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